0: So I will write stories for the website. I will put our stories on social media. Right. I will be gathering tape, not just for a story that will air in the morning, but anything that will happen during the day that our reporters can't get to.
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3: I'm Erie News Now forecaster Dakota Hunter with your forecast. For tonight, expect partly to mostly cloudy skies with lows into the lower 50s. For our Saturday, partly to mostly sunny with highs topping out into the mid to upper 60s. And for Saturday night, partly cloudy with lows into the upper 50s. From the Erie News Now First Warning Weather Center, I'm forecaster Dakota Hunter on the Glenora Radio Network.
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5: Many people have come and gone in front of WERG's microphone, and we'd like to thank them for helping shape WERG into what it is today.
6: Well, folks, we're going to get ready to go into our last hour. I wanted to go around the panel one more time and taps on and tell us about a unique story of you being here on WERG. So I'm going to start off by telling you my unique story. And my unique story was that I knew who the audience was, being 10 watts. It was Whirly Hall and it was Finnegan Hall. That was it. That was the audience. And I did this rock show on Sunday nights, and I would make fun of the RAs. I would make fun of people who was dating who. The girls lived at that time in Finnegan. The boys lived in Whirly. And I would like talk about who was dating who. We talked about the lousy food that was being served to the resident students like myself at the, inside the cafeteria, and how we all got food poisoning one winter, and they called it winter vomiting disease. But the most important or the most interesting story that I have to tell you about is what I did. And let's go back to Lohman here, because Lohman, you know, being Mr. Public Service of our radio stations, will appreciate this story, because Lohman, I did the most interesting and the most important public service type of show on WERG is that prior to the Eight Ball Dance, I did a thing called Date for the Eight. And Date for the Eight was a real interesting program. You see, the Eight Ball Dance was always held on homecoming weekend, which is what, in September. Now, the students were coming in from all over the country, and they basically didn't know who the guys were, who the girls were, but they needed a date. They needed a date for the Eight Ball Dance. So as a public service, I would then take phone calls from people, from the girls in Finnegan Hall and from the boys at Whirly Hall, and I would match them up and get them dates for the Eight Ball Dance. It was kind of like a 1970s version of Match.com, and I didn't know that it was going to be that that kind of you know when it comes to doing this for the well-being of our students. So we did Date for the Eight on WERG, and we matched up a lot of those people who actually went on to the dance. Some of them might be even listening to tonight, and that's my story about getting involved in doing something unique on WERG. So I'd like to go around the room if we can. Lohman, let's start with you. Did you have a unique story that you could tell us about the station?
7: Well, as you pointed out earlier, I did the country music show at a time when pretty much nobody listened to country music. And one Sunday, actually it was a Saturday. For some reason, the show was on a Saturday afternoon, I believe. And I was doing the country music show, and we were down in the basement of Zurn. And interesting, you'd mentioned you need to sign up and show up. Mm-hmm. We had a lot of people who didn't show up. And following, this was a great segue here, following the country music show was a soul show. I don't know whether it was called Super Soul Saturday yet or not, or it was a predecessor to it. But so the Soul Show was on after my country show. So my country show ends, and it's time for the Soul Show, and nobody shows up. Okay, now keep in mind, I do country music, and there's no mix between country music and soul.
6: Oh, these my God. We know where this story is going. This white guy from Harrisburg is going to be doing a soul show.
7: Worse, this white guy from rural Westmoreland County who's doing country is now sitting here to do a soul show. So I'm looking around, and I saw some albums, and I thought, well, they look like they must be soul albums, you know, from the cover of the albums. So I just pulled them out and just started playing them.

0: are you playing? I'm like, a soul. He's there like, oh, it's no soul that I've ever seen. I don't know what I played, but I filled the hour. But, you know, so that's what happened in those days. People sort of came in when they felt like it and left when they felt like it. And whoever was there had to sort of pitch in and do whatever had to be done.
1: Well, yeah, I
0: so
1: guess,
0: my one and only show as a soul music disc jockey.
1: And the guy that walked in was Don Cornelius, right? Okay. Yeah. You know, a quick story about that is that that Super Soul Saturday, you know, we had Harry Harrison.
0: Yes.
1: Who was
0: yes.
1: really the godfather of soul, who got that show started. And as a matter of fact, Harry actually trained me before I actually went on the air. And he did this show, and there was one basketball player that actually did the show called Al Farmer. Al Farmer was the Shaquille O'Neal of the Gannon Knights. He was a centerman for the Gannon basketball team, and he was a huge man. If anybody remembers Big Al Farmer, he would tower over everyone. Well, I made fun of Big Al Farmer many nights on my show because in that era when they played soul music, they would turn the potentiometer or the pot or the volume control way up, mm-hmm. and you would hear music, and then they would pot it way down and say, hey, I want to tell all my girlfriends Aquarius and Cancer and Libra, and then they turn the music up and turn it down. Anyhow, I did a parody on that, and I would do it every Sunday night on my show. I would call it Tony B's Super Soul Sunday, and I would make fun of Big Al Farmer. Well, I'm walking down the hall of Zern Science Center one day, changing classes, and who's walking the other way? Big Al Farmer. And you couldn't miss Big Al because he was a giant. And I'm walking down the hall, and he says, hey, Tony B, come here. And I said, at this point, look, I think I'm a dead man, okay? Okay. He calls me over. It's a true story. He calls me over. He says, hey, Tony B, I listen to your show every Sunday night. You know what? You're pretty funny. True story.
0: So, Tony.
1: A Big Al Farmer, thinking I was a dead man, and having Al Farmer listen to my show on Sunday nights.
0: What I'm getting from this conversation is you and I ought to go together and start a soul show.
1: That's exactly right. Why not?
0: No, hey, Jay's got
1: it won't go very far.
0: Yeah, it's interesting how things happened in those days. I recall we had a... we had decided that we wanted to do live broadcasts. You mentioned basketball. We wanted to do live broadcasts of Gannon's Golden Knights were in the playoffs all the time. So we wanted to do basketball play-by-play. And Steve Bowen, and I'm trying to think, I think Steve Bowen and if memory serves me, Mike Robinson, I gave you the, Chad, I had the reel-to-reel tapes that we had recorded it.
2: Some of those we could convert, some kind of fell apart as we tried.
0: Yeah, they were a little, because that was when we had everything on big reel-to-reel tapes.
2: Oh, yeah, but the history of WERG preserved really well. There was a 10-year anniversary one, and I've got that one converted to digital.
0: Well, when we wanted to do that broadcast, now keeping in mind, we're in the basement of the Zern Science Center, and there's a street and another building between us and the gym, you know, where the auditorium, where the game is going to be played. So the question became, how do we do live play-by-play? AJ, we had no money. And it also was not only in the era before cell phones, it was in the era before the internet. And there were no computers, so there was none of that.
2: You didn't have a Comrex?
0: We had a wire. We got
1: a rotary phone.
0: We had a rotary phone. Well, now you could get special phone lines put in, but they cost hundreds and hundreds of dollars, which we didn't have. So we found out that there was a conduit under the street between Zern and the Learning Resource Center. So we actually were able to hook a wire from the studio in Zern to the conduit. Then we had it in the Learning Resources Center, which again was several buildings away. And then we like looped this wire from the second floor of each building over to the, and that's how we did it. And so we had this wire that went from the auditorium to building and down under. And voila, we were able to do it. So you had to be inventive at times. That may be one of the reasons, AJ, why the folks at the library never really liked any of us.
3: That's probably one of them.
1: You know, we brought up the name Steve Bowen a lot, and Steve Bowen is no longer with us. He passed away. How long ago, AJ? A couple of years ago?
2: No, last year.
1: Was it last year?
2: Last year.
1: Last year, and we tried

0: tragically lost him to cancer. And everybody who met Steve Bowen loved Steve Bowen. I mean, there wasn't one person who didn't love him. And he loved WERG, and he had a personality that would fill the room. Mm-hmm. So, Steve, if you're listening tonight, we know that you are. We know that you're sadly missed. Okay, let's go around the table one more time. Let's talk to Gary Lonke. Come on, Gary, tell us a good story.
1: I don't have any, but let me say this about the early days of WERG. I mean, there wasn't too much to it. You know, we were in the basement of Zern, and Lohman was the news director, and I wanted to get into news. So I told him, hey, I want to do news. So he gave me this shift every night, 11 o'clock to 11:30, I'd have to come to the station to do news. And I wanted to get down there kind of early to pre-read my copy because it was the famous Zodiac News Service. And he had clipped out these articles from the New York Times and underlined all this stuff and left me. And I wanted to read it before I would go on. Except that I think they had soul shows on from like 9 to 11. And I would have to go, I mean, no one had a key. You'd have to wait at a door and hope someone could open the door for you. So I'd be stressed out. I'd be down there at 10:30 in front of that door waiting, and there's nothing you could do. You had to wait till the guy on the air came up to get you, and I'd be stressed out. Sometimes, you know, it depends who was on the air. It was Al Farmer, it was Larry Pittman, or anybody else. Sometimes they'd be up there like 20 minutes before you'd be kind of all set. But sometimes they'd show up like 5 to 11 and open the door for you. And I go on, try to do the best I could with these newscasts and mispronounce names, Chinese names, and all these things Lohman had wanted me to read. And so that was the news. And the other thing that was interesting about WERG, you'd be on the air doing a show. It could be a rock show. It could be, you know, the polka show. It could be anything. And you never know who's going to walk in. I mean, anybody could walk in. And they'd stare at you through the window. Sometimes they look through albums that were behind you, and, you know, you just had to keep on going. It was a weird thing. But, you know, those are some of the stories I think of in the early days. It was radio, but it was bizarre at times.
0: What about your sports show? Tell us a little bit
1: about it. Oh, Jock Talk. Jock Talk was a lot of fun to do. I mean, I love football, and I did it and wrote my own copy for it. You know, and it would be like offbeat copy. Some of it would be humorous, but, you know, you get the facts out. And then I started doing it with Steve Bowen. Steve and I were good friends, and I started doing it. And I tried, you know, to joke around and stuff. Steve took this very seriously, and he knew football like nobody knew football. And I was just there having a good time. Well, Steve always steered me into the direction of, we've got to give people the facts about sports and the football games and stuff. All right. So that went on for a while. But Steve knew sports. He lived and breathed sports. He was so good at it.
0: And you're still a beloved Packers fan, right?
1: A diehard Green Bay Packers fan, a diehard Boston Bruins fan.
0: There you go.
1: In hockey.
0: Well, we won't hold that against you.
1: Yeah, that's all right.
0: Okay, let's get
1: I'm now being dismissed.
0: Yes. Yeah.
2: Let me tell you one more thing, and then I got to go, because I am 73, and it's way past my bedtime. Let me tell you, so you guys have all been so positive about all the positive things that and influences that I had. Let me tell you about the mistake that I made. So the general manager, well, the advisor and the general manager always get the calls. And this has been true. Chet knows. The director of theater knows. The director of the comm program, Mary Carroll, knows. All of us know that you get the call. You get the call either from a bishop or a president or whoever it is. So I was listening to WERG in the 70s, and I heard this song that I figured I was going to get the call about. And I called the DJ, and I tried never to do that, but I did used to do that from time to time, and call the DJ and say, hey, don't do that again, or whatever it was. So this song had terrible lyrics that I was sure was going to get us in trouble. It's "Strap Your Legs, Cross My Engines." So
0: it's a country song.
2: It's not a country song, no. So it was by this New Jersey guy, Bruce Springsteen.
0: Right.
2: And I was pretty sure that the line "Strap your legs, cross my engine," was one of the worst songs that we could be playing at a Catholic university, and so I did call and I said, "Don't ever play that song again." And little did I know that it was. He would eventually become the boss, and everybody plays that song now, and nobody thinks that "Strap your legs, cross my engine" has any other kind of meaning than just a motorcycle.
0: Well, we know that you have to go to bed, and we all do too. So, what we're going to do is this: we're going to play just a song or two, so that we can all take some pictures while before AJ leaves, and then I'd like to come back and do a final thoughts and a final thank you. For this very historic night.
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11: 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Yes, sir, that's a full day dedicated to the All-American sound for the All-American city. 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Jim Griffey, Bob Heumann, Mark Anderson, Tony Bonvini, and Loman Henry. 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
0: You're listening to WERG 90.5, and tonight is a very special night, and we've had some of the great 70s announcers that were this foundation and the stepping stone of this radio station that's going to get ready to celebrate its 50th anniversary. My name is Tony B. I'm a graduate of the class of 77, and I started at WERG in 1974. So, and I have a very distinguished panel of guests who are part of that foundation that we've been talking for the last 2.5 hours or so about some special memories and things that kind of like paved this radio station and also were the foundation of our lives. So with that being said, I'd like to go around the panel one more time for any final thoughts and thank yous before we actually say goodnight and maybe perhaps do this again in another 25 years to celebrate the 75th anniversary. So let's start with Jenny Douglas.
12: How old will we be then?
0: We're going to be getting wheeled in by a woman by the name of Juanita at that point. Yeah, right.
13: Thank you, Tony. I just want to say it's been an honor and a privilege to be here. My experience at WERG laid the foundation for me to move on and have a successful career at K104. I loved my time there. I loved being on the air. Put a microphone in front of me, since I was a little girl, put a microphone in front of me, and I could not be happier. So my time at K104 was wonderful, and I owe it all to WERG. I truly do. And the people I met and the teachers and the classes. And then I moved on to K104, and I worked there until I started my family and three children by marriage, and my children's wives and husbands. That sounded kind of funny. And four grandchildren, and my husband of 41 years. And so, but all the way through, while raising my family, I kept my comm arts degree. I kept it on the front burner, actually. I did a lot of writing. I moved from radio to TV and worked at the public TV station and public radio station in Erie. I was their voice, their female voice for a while, and so it just kept going, and then writing towards the end. So I'm just, I'm very grateful, very humbly. I'm humble and I'm very appreciative of everything I learned here, everyone I met here, and I'm just was very happy to celebrate it tonight. Congratulations on 50 years, WERG.
0: All right. Well said. Loman, I know that you're a man of no words. So.
14: I'm a man of no words. Why are you laughing here? Yeah, well, Tony, what I think really impresses me, whenever we came in the studio tonight, and you look in the lobby outside the studio and you see all the trophies. How many trophies are there, Chet? Do you actually have a number?
15: I probably should, and I hate to say that I've lost count because that sounds wrong, but it's just every year these students are producing such wonderful content that gets recognized nationally. And I like to say that that foundation started with all of you. The spirit of the station has always been the same. I'll take credit for getting a conduit, for getting it recognized nationally, but I don't do the work. They do the work. You did the work. And if you were going to New York for these conferences in the 70s, there'd be three or four more trophy walls up there with a talent in this room. So, yeah, the most recent one this year was the Best Station in America 2021, which we won during COVID. We never went off the air. We stayed on the air. My students found ways to keep us on the air. Super Soul found a way to produce content and send it to me, and we kept Super Soul on the air. So, as a community connection, as a way to stretch our skills in this radio stations, you know, we became the best radio station in America again, 2014. Now again, 2021. So, I do not know how many they are, but they all mean the same to me when I hear our name recognized nationally. It's an amazing thing.
14: Well, and of course, we all learned how to do things in 2020 differently. It was a challenge, but it was also, I think, a year of innovation, and we learned a lot of new tricks, some of which we're going to incorporate going forward, not only in the broadcast industry, but in other industries. But I was really struck whenever I walked in and saw all those trophies, the cases full, they're on shelves, and that over 50 years, WERG has emerged from this little studio, as you said, Tony, in a phone booth-sized studio in the basement of Zurn Science Center with equipment begged, borrowed, and patched together by Dr. Duda, to now you have this really wonderful studio here in a new building where all the communications arts are brought together, and the station and the students are being recognized nationally. I think it's been an incredible journey over 50 years, and congratulations to you and to folks like Father Tom McSweeney and A.J. Maselli, who laid the groundwork for it. It's just been wonderful.
15: I also want to, there's so much K104 in this room.
14: Yes.
15: I never got to work, and Bill Shannon was the name at K104 while I was growing up, but I worked with Bill for many years at WXTA, which is now Nash FM, during his iteration in country in the 90s, and we had a blast. His programming expertise and our enthusiasm and just, you know, me being a just young graduate out of it and doing what I love to do, I'm on a radio station in Erie, and we took that station number one in 1995, had several more number one books through the 90s, and the whole line dance craze was incredible. And Bill, with the contesting he did, like Little Help, which was a big thing at 104, he brought back at XTA. So there was a lot of programming expertise I learned from him, from Tim and Kathleen DeCapua at WLKK when I started there, because a little 1,000-watt station, they turned into a big 1,000-watt station with this news talk format they brought into Erie. And Bob Winters, the owner of WXTA, who was more patient with me than he probably needed to be. You know, as we all were when we start out, but it was an amazing time to cut my teeth in this, and then the opportunity to come back to my alma mater in 2002. Because I remember the Zurn basement. You know, we all loved it. We didn't. It's like Freddy Krueger's dungeon by then. But down there doing the 11 p.m. to 2 a.m. shift, and there's some weird noises down there at that time of night.
16: I lived it.
15: You lived it.
14: Yeah. Yes. Well, congratulations to you, Chet, and to everybody here at Gannon who have taken that and built upon it and kept it going. You all have done just a wonderful job. And the good thing is there are many, many decades ahead where students are going to come here and be trained in broadcasting, which is wonderful.
15: And thank you all for coming back. This meant the world to me. You know, I brought out the invitation. Hey, this station's going to turn 50. Let's bring some of the pillars of this radio station back. And you all were like, I didn't have to twist. There was no arm twisting at all. It was just signed up. Airships were filled like within a day between the media rats, 6 to 9, and you all, 9 to midnight. This has been, I started this morning, my first lecture was at 8 o'clock this morning. So, but I'm still wide awake because I wouldn't miss this for the world. Thank you all.
0: Oh, thank you. Thank you. Let's get to Gary Lonke. And Gary, give us some final thoughts.
1: Well, some great things have been said, and they're all true. Chet, congratulations to you, A.J. Maselli, Father Tom McSweeney, you know, so many people, Dr. John Duda, over the years who laid the groundwork for this station to be the number one station in the country. When I came to Gannett in 1974, I was actually an English communications major. That's what I signed up for. And Denny Renner, I don't know if anybody remembers Dr. Renner, old newspaper guy. He thought for sure I was heading to newspapers. And I loved writing and I was good at it, you know, but I love broadcasting, and I said, that's where I got to go. And I broke his heart, the poor man. You know, he was never the same after that. But, it was WERG that laid the groundwork, laid the foundation for me to end up at K104 and be the news director. I started out at WWGO, then WEYZ, and then finally at K104 as news director. And it was WERG that started it all, from learning basics in radio to learning how to put together a demo tape and all of the ins and outs of trying to get a job at a radio station. If not for WERG, I would not have a broadcast career. So I'm grateful for all the folks I met along the way, friends to this day, and all those mentors who helped us get to where we needed to go. After K104, I actually worked for the Catholic Diocese of Erie as the editor of the Lakeshore Visitor and the director of communications. After that, I ended up working for the Sisters of Mercy, first as communications director just for Erie, then a regional communications director. And my job came to an end 3 weeks ago, so now I'm officially not doing much of anything except showing up in radio stations sometimes and speaking. But grateful to all of you here in this studio, grateful to the experience that I had at WERG.
0: If anybody has any openings, Gary Lonke is available. Yeah. Let's end it with the mayor here.
16: I do a thing on Facebook periodically that a lot of you are familiar with, and people that follow me, the little Tower Tales, where I talk about my time in radio and things. And I did a piece on WERG a little while back, and I called it The Little Station That Could. And I went to the website a couple nights ago just to, you know, take a look at it, everything. And what do I see on there? The Little Station That Could. And it really is. I mean, the earlier, when we were out in the lobby, you were telling me about the improvements are being made and your, you know, studio transmitter link. And back when I was there, the studio transmitter link was a wire that ran from the board to the transmitter in the back. And you better not trip over that cord or it's ghost.
15: That's it.
16: But you know, it's so heartwarming to me too, because we talked about the trophies out there that you guys are winning, and it's like, it's really heartwarming to me to see just how far you guys have progressed and where it came from. From the little acorn, the little nut grows this mighty oak, and that's what that's what this place is. And each one of us had our little seeds there, and we all grew into mighty oaks, or to one extent or the other. But we all did something that we loved doing, and it all started here.
15: It's such a fascinating history of all the different iterations. You know, the 89.1 Gannon College era.
16: We were the fine 89.
15: The fine 89, 10 watts. And you know what? It had the same spirit, because it was people that loved doing radio. And I've got some air checks from back then. Tony provided me some, and it's, you know, and there's one of them. I don't know if it was at the time AJ yelled at you, but you're front selling into Born to Run by Bruce Springsteen in one of them. So that's from 1974, and you're doing a whole promo. WERG signs off for the summer of 74 for transmitter adjustments. We'll be back on in July. And so we're going to play some of that stuff. You're going to hear over the air again. I got snippets of this, and we're going to put them up on the website and stuff over the next year, because we're going to make this a year-long celebration as we celebrate 50 years of Gannon Radio.
0: And I would just like to give you my personal story, and is that I spent the first 10 years in on the programming side before I got into the sales side, and I was interviewing for a programming job in Richmond, Virginia, and I was being interviewed by, at the time, the VP of programming. It was Easy Communications. The name of the guy was Dan Valley. Maybe some of you know, maybe some of you don't. Anyhow, during the course of the interview, he asked me this question. The question was this: Tony, if you had unlimited budget, if you could spend as much money as you wanted to, what would you do to invest in a radio station to make it great? And I thought about it for a long period of time. And I told Mr. Valley that how I would use the unlimited budget is I would invest it in people. I would hire the best possible person for every department, because at the end of the day, it's not the transmitter, it's not the music, it's not the equipment, it's the people. And there are three people that really made a difference in my life here at this radio station, and it happens to be Father Tom McSweeney, that we actually talked about a lot, AJ Maselli, who certainly came here this evening and graced his presence, hasn't been on this radio station for years and years and years. What a treat. And thirdly, it would be Robert Michael Morris, who was the head of the theater department and who has left us. And Mr. Morris, when I was in the theater department, taught me how to present. He taught me how to present myself on stage. And I used those presentation skills in sales to present multi-million dollar campaigns across our family of radio stations to major corporations. And most of those campaigns, not all, but most of those campaigns did sell. And it was because of him and the knowledge that I got through his instruction in theater that made me confident to actually get up and to make those presentations. So I would like to thank the people of WERG. Now, the guy who's standing next to me, Chet LaPrice, is taking the baton, because our time is up. Our time is up, and we'll be coming. But he is the guy who has taken up the baton, and he is now leading these people to their time in this business that all of us have experienced, and it was very, very good to us. So with that being said, if there's nothing else that anybody would like to say, do we have any other closing remarks? I'd like to end it with probably an appropriate song, because it's just about midnight. And I would like to end it with the song that I first started, 1974, first night on WERG, as we get ready to close on to the midnight hour. And it happens to be the Maria Muldaur classic, Midnight at the Oasis. Good night, everybody. We'll see you in 25 years.

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2: I'm Erie News Now forecaster Dakota Hunter with your forecast. For tonight, expect partly to mostly cloudy skies with lows into the lower 50s. For our Saturday, partly to mostly sunny with highs topping out into the mid to upper 60s. And for Saturday night, partly cloudy with lows into the upper 50s. From the Erie News Now First Warning Weather Center, I'm forecaster Dakota Hunter on the Glenora Radio Network.
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2: I'm Erie News Now forecaster Dakota Hunter with your forecast. For tonight, expect partly to mostly cloudy skies with lows into the lower 50s. For our Saturday, partly to mostly sunny with highs topping out into the mid to upper 60s. And for Saturday night, partly cloudy with lows into the upper 50s. From the Erie News Now First Warning Weather Center, I'm forecaster Dakota Hunter on the Glenora Radio Network.
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1: 193 countries, 4,200 religions, 6,500 languages, and 8 billion people roam the earth. What connects us all? Simple. It's music. Welcome to World Pop Radio once again this week. My name is Chris Thomas, and this is the weekly countdown show where we look at the top hits from a different country, all in an effort to show that no matter where we go on this big globe of ours, no matter what differences we may have among each other, typically we're all connected together through a universal love of music. And I think we're going to show that again this week. But we're going to do it with a nice mix of artists from the home country. Whenever we count down the hits from this country, there are always some homegrown artists in the countdown, but it is such a great mix with artists that are from nowhere near this country either. So I think you're really going to enjoy this week's show because you're going to get to experience some songs and artists you've never heard of while also enjoying some real classic favorites, I would call them right now. Songs that I think are not only popular now, but are going to be popular for years to come. What country are we counting down? You probably are curious. I haven't told you yet. We are counting down the hits this week from Belgium. We're continuing the theme of counting down the hits from countries I've been to, and I was fortunate enough to take a day trip to Belgium while I was staying in England. We rode the Eurostar train over, and my, oh my, did we feast on all sorts of waffles and fries and chocolate, and it was a beautiful thing. On top of that, it was a beautiful, beautiful country as well. And here is what they're listening to this week. So let's get the countdown started right now at number 15. DJ Licious is the name of the artist. They got the 15th song this week in Belgium. It's Forever Young.

I told you this week on the show we were going to have a mix of artists you knew and artists you probably had never heard of before. That one, pretty popular worldwide, no matter where you look these days. Sienna Spiro, Great Expectations, the number 13 song this week in Belgium on World Pop Radio. Before that, an artist I bet you never heard of before. Maxim is his name. Hodan Ook is the name of the song, and it is a number 14. And we started it off with DJ Licious, which I had not heard of before, but I absolutely love that name. And I love the song, too. Such a great song. My name is Chris Thomas, counting down the hits from Belgium this week on the show. And if you want to know what we're doing each and every week on this little program of ours, first off, tune in. And we thank you for that. Secondly, follow us on the socials. We're at World Pop Radio on both Instagram and X. Once again, that's at World Pop Radio on both Instagram and X. This next song, not caught on worldwide yet, but the artist certainly has. Belgium, early adopters to Bruno Mars' latest. It's number 12 this week in Belgium. 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

I know the whole point of our show is to show that no matter where you go in this world, we've got so much in common more than we have differences. But man, oh man, that is a given every single week that all of us, no matter where we travel, no matter how far away we get from her current hometown of Nashville, Tennessee, or where she hangs out a lot in Kansas City, or her home state of Pennsylvania in the United States, Taylor Swift is never not on the countdown lately. I knew it. I knew you was the name of that one. That one comes in at number 10 this week in Belgium. Before that, at the number 11 spot, Temper City and Self Aware. I like that one too, and I hadn't heard of Temper City before, so I'm really happy to find them this week on the show and maybe introduce them to you as well. This next band needs no big introduction. They are a band I bet you know well, and I bet you know this song too. It's Cat's Eye Animal, number 8 this week in Belgium on World Pop Radio.

Grabbing the number 7 spot in Belgium this week, Teddy Swims, Mr. Know-It-All. Before that, Ella Langley in Choosin' Texas grabs number 8. And I love that that song is still cooking, because Ella Langley, obviously a country artist. If you know anything about country music here from the United States, it's got that twang, it's got that country feel. And usually that means it doesn't play well too much outside the United States. Ireland has a country countdown chart for some reason, not sure why. And Australia does okay on some country music as well. But America is where country music is dominant. But Ella Langley, that Choosin' Texas song, it is all over. Good for her. What a catchy song. I love that song. Coming up at number 6, we switch gears. This is nothing like country. This is a song that was written for a very popular soccer tournament that happened this past summer. And this song blew up because of its use in that tournament. Number 6 this week in Belgium, Shakira, Burna Boy, Day Day.

Canadian singer-songwriter Cameron Whitcomb, Kingdom of Fear, is the name of that song. Number 4 this week in Belgium. Mitajor before that, and that is a Belgian artist. And I think if you listen to that song, or when you listen to that song, you'll notice it definitely has its own kind of sound to it. And a lot of Belgian artists have that sound, and I really like it. I'm going to kind of go explore that a little on my own after we finish the countdown. Don't leave me yet. If you're liking Belgian music, don't go anywhere, because we've got 3 songs left, and one of them is also from a Belgian artist. Which one? Gonna have to stick around and find out. I will spoil it for you, though, and tell you it's not number 3. Number 3 is an American artist that my son just saw in concert and said, "Dad, she did a really good job." So now she's on my list to go see as well. The number 3 song in Belgium this week comes to us from Stella Lefty. This is Boston as we count them down on World Pop Radio. On a-

The number two song in Belgium this week from Somber, My Body Isn't Ready. Before that, number three, Stella Lefty and Boston. We're counting on the hits from Belgium this week on the show. And I told you that we had three songs left, and one of them was from a Belgian artist. Now, it's not that big a mystery that we only have one song left. So you know the number one song is coming to us from a Belgian artist. But here's the mystery part. You're not going to find out what that number one song is yet, because we've got a little extra time, which means you get a World Pop Radio bonus track. This is new music from Rema. It's called Oh No, and it's right now on World Pop Radio.

Great song, but wow, it just kind of ends. That's Rema and Oh No, a bonus track this week on World Pop Radio. Well, now we're just about out of time, so it's time to give you the number one song in all of Belgium, coming to us from a Belgian artist. We had a few on the show, and we're going to end it with one right now. Grabbing the number one spot in their home country, this is Aaron Blommaert, Tannen van Goud, the number one song in Belgium this week on World Pop Radio. Ik telde.

There you go. The number one song in Belgium this week on World Pop Radio from Aaron Bloemhart, a Belgian artist. Isn't that fun? I hope you enjoyed the show. I know I enjoyed doing it for you. If you liked it, do us a favor. Tell a friend to check us out next week and follow us on the socials. We're at World Pop Radio on both Instagram and X. Once again, that's at World Pop Radio on both Instagram and X. Until next week, I hope you have a happy and healthy week, and I hope you stay safe as well. 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
3: 3 in 4 Americans report some level of fear and concern regarding AI technology and its growth and development. Tammy Trujillo reports.
4: That's according to a new poll from CNN. The remaining quarter say they feel hope and excitement over AI development. This is tech industry leaders and lawmakers call for artificial intelligence development to slow down as new guardrails are put in place.
3: With that, Google says the Gemini 4 model is coming soon. The company tells the news site The Information that it should be out before the end of 2026. There's growing opposition to Waymo expanding to Washington, D.C. The National Urban League is among the groups that argue robo-taxis undermine working-class residents. Waymo insists that they'll invest tens of millions of dollars in D.C. and create hundreds of local jobs. And Lowe's is partnering with DoorDash and Alphabet as the home improvement company looks to start drone deliveries. One pilot program is already up and running in Lowe's home state of North Carolina. Tech Report. I'm Matt Mattinson.
5: I'm Erie News Now forecaster Dakota Hunter with your forecast. For tonight, expect partly to mostly cloudy skies with lows into the lower 50s. For our Saturday, partly to mostly sunny with highs topping out into the mid to upper 60s. And for Saturday night, partly cloudy with lows into the upper 50s. From the Erie News Now First Warning Weather Center, I'm forecaster Dakota Hunter on the Glenora Radio Network.
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Here's Green Day. Welcome to Paradise.

0: 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And this is Dr. Chet, rockin' homecoming weekend. Social D coming up. Also Beck and Concrete Blonde.
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5: I'm Erie News Now forecaster Dakota Hunter with your forecast. For tonight, expect partly to mostly cloudy skies with lows into the lower 50s. For our Saturday, partly to mostly sunny with highs topping out into the mid to upper 60s. And for Saturday night, partly cloudy with lows into the upper 50s. From the Erie News Now First Warning Weather Center, I'm forecaster Dakota Hunter on the Glenora Radio Network.
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Erie's Rock Alternative 90.5 WERG. 3 days grace. I don't want to go home tonight. That would explain all the people wandering campus still. Homecoming weekend underway. Consumer Affairs Check with Mark coming up right after Beck. We're going to be up all night.

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1: For 90.5 WERG, I'm Mark Huffman with today's Consumer Affairs Update. Amway and two affiliates have agreed to pay $225 million to resolve allegations they misled people about the money they could earn selling Amway products. The FTC says nearly all the money will go to participants who lost money, but it's not known how payments will be made. Abbott Laboratories has agreed to pay nearly $385 million to settle government allegations involving the manufacture of powdered infant formula and nutritional products. The Justice Department claimed that conditions at Abbott's Michigan plant put formula at an unacceptable risk of bacterial contamination. The House has voted 417-3 to pass a bill aimed at keeping data center construction costs off of household electricity bills. The measure would require state regulators to consider making large data centers pay for the power infrastructure built to serve them. I'm Mark Huffman. Learn more at consumeraffairs.com.

Rocking it back, 90.5 WERG, Concrete Blonde and Bloodletting. Also the Gin Blossoms with Allison Road. As we're back on campus for Homecoming Reunion Weekend 2026, registration begins bright and early tomorrow morning, 9 a.m., Waldron Campus Center, room 219. You remember where that was, or that's year before that time. Think about where Russell Hall used to be and envision that. 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
2: I'm Erie News Now forecaster Dakota Hunter with your forecast. For tonight, expect partly to mostly cloudy skies with lows into the lower 50s. For our Saturday, partly to mostly sunny with highs topping out into the mid to upper 60s. And for Saturday night, partly cloudy with lows into the upper 50s. From the Erie News Now First Warning Weather Center, I'm forecaster Dakota Hunter on the Glenora Radio Network.
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Erie's Rock Alternative, 90.5 WERG, The Neighborhood with Private. And coming up after 11, I've got Incubus, The Strumbellas, AWOL Nation, and more of the best rock on the radio. Here are the Black Keys.

The Strumbellas and Hold Me, Erie's Rock Alternative 90.5 WERG, your cultural hub for Homecoming Weekend 2026, which is underway. And tomorrow morning at 10:30, we get the tailgate underway. Just before the football game, you want to head down to the parking lot for the Recreation and Wellness Center. Join our Provost, Father Shane, for the tailgate, and there will be food. I'm telling you now, one time, because I want the leftovers. I really want the leftovers. There will be free grub from Federal Hill Smokehouse. Okay? I've told you. You've been informed. Leftovers, they're mine.

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0: The best rock on the radio, 90.5 WERG. Bridget calls me baby, and I can take the sun out of the sky. Franz Ferdinand before that, and Lucid Dreams. Homecoming weekend 2026 underway. We're rocking through it. This is Dr. Chet, and I've got AWOL Nation coming up. Also, U2 and Simple Minds.
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2: I'm Erie News Now forecaster Dakota Hunter with your forecast. For tonight, expect partly to mostly cloudy skies with lows into the lower 50s. For our Saturday, partly to mostly sunny with highs topping out into the mid to upper 60s. And for Saturday night, partly cloudy with lows into the upper 50s. From the Erie News Now First Warning Weather Center, I'm forecaster Dakota Hunter on the Glenora Radio Network.
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Erie's Rock Alternative, 90.5 WERG, had to throw that one on. Homecoming weekend and Simple Minds, Don't You Forget About Me. Yeah, we could do a lot of cool stuff. I'm thinking like a scavenger hunt would be fun because there's so many old artifacts around campus that if you're from back in the day, you know where to find things. Like the Skyway entrance to Russell Hall. Okay, Russell Hall's gone, long gone, but if you walk into Beyer Hall and find the correct stairway, you know where to find it. It'll be walled off, bricked off, of course, because, you know, Russell Hall's gone. But the entrance is still there. You can find it, the Skyway entrance we had for Russell Hall. Also, the original broadcast tower for WERG Radio. You can see it. It's still standing. And if you're on AJ's Way, walking, and you look just the right direction at just the right time, you will catch a glimpse of it. So cool stuff like that to reminisce on as you're here for the weekend. And if you're like me and just can't sleep tonight, well, we're going to get our cool flick pick selection in just a few. The Indie Film Minute, maybe something to stream tonight as you're still wide awake for homecoming. We'll have it for you right after Dexter and the Moon Rocks, Sad in Carolina.

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1: And now, another film rental discovery. Welcome to the Indie Film Minute. This is not the romantic world of the iconic gangster. Though often suffering an ignominious fate in the end, gangsters have mostly been portrayed as living romantic lives, outsiders who refuse to bend to society's laws, following a different but honorable code. Animal Kingdom, an Australian film, brings reality to the story of a family of crime. Nothing is sugar-coated here. These are brutal individuals. They are themselves outsiders who refuse to bend, but their code is one of ugly selfishness. Still, this is a fascinating picture. It takes the time necessary to let us come to know the complex nature of each member of the family. We quickly sense that the alpha dog leader is older brother Pope, but we soon learn that the true unbending heart of steel is Mom, played by Jackie Weaver in an Oscar-nominated performance. When threatened, she engenders the harshness of a bitch with too many pups to feed. This horrifying tale tells of the misfortune of coming into the proximity of these animalistic creatures. We feel deeply for the innocents, whether born into the family or brought close through fickle fate. It is they whom we care for, as they naively pass too near, drawn by humanistic demons through the beckoning gates of this animal kingdom. Indie Film Minute. Not in theaters. Discovery through rental.

sky. Erie's Rock Alternative 90.5 WERG, Sega and Losing You, Homecoming Weekend 2026, and tomorrow evening, Gannon on the Green, the annual block party under the arch, West 7th Street. Just congregate there around 5 p.m. Doesn't matter what direction you stand in, you're going to hear the tunes.

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3: I'm Erie News Now forecaster Dakota Hunter with your forecast. For tonight, expect partly to mostly cloudy skies with lows into the lower 50s. For our Saturday, partly to mostly sunny with highs topping out into the mid to upper 60s. And for Saturday night, partly cloudy with lows into the upper 50s. From the Erie News Now First Warning Weather Center, I'm forecaster Dakota Hunter on the Glenora Radio Network.
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Erie's Rock Alternative 90.5 WERG, wherever you are going, take us with. That's the Dave Matthews Band. And Super Soul Saturday up next. DJ Doc B coming in after midnight with all the strong sounds. I will leave you with Paramore and Misery Business.

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1: NBC News Radio, I'm Scott Carr. A powerful storm over the Atlantic is gaining strength, shifting toward the northeast. It's an early season nor'easter that's set to pummel the region this weekend with gusty winds and driving rain. Storm conditions have started along the coast from New Jersey to Massachusetts. The heaviest rains predicted to fall in southern New England, especially near Cape Cod. A number of events in the northeast have already been canceled as a result. One of them, the Global Citizen Music Festival in New York City's Central Park. As we hear from Liz Warner.
2: Organizers said in light of the dangerous conditions and circumstances forecast, they could not safely bring tens of thousands of global citizens, artists, crew, vendors, partners, and staff onto the Great Lawn, let alone all of the equipment required. They noted the decision was not made lightly. More than 50,000 people have been expected to attend, and this is the first time in 14 years that the event has been canceled. For those who purchase tickets for the festival, refunds will be processed automatically. In New York, I'm Liz Warner.
1: The Supreme Court has handed President Trump a win in his efforts to crack down on non-citizen voting, ruling the administration can use the Department of Homeland Security's federal voter database to verify voters' eligibility for now. The Supreme Court went against a federal judge's ruling earlier, finding the database could disenfranchise some eligible voters. A proposed federal fee on electric vehicles will not take effect next month because the transportation bill containing it has stalled in Congress. That proposal would charge EV owners $130 per year, with plug-in hybrid owners paying $35 a year. The fee's intended to help replace gas tax revenue used to fund roads and transit, since EV drivers don't pay the federal gas tax. The fee on EVs could return if lawmakers do reach a deal on a long-term transportation bill. Scott Carr, NBC News Radio.
3: I'm Erie News Now forecaster Dakota Hunter with your forecast. For tonight, expect partly to mostly cloudy skies with lows into the lower 50s. For our Saturday, partly to mostly sunny with highs topping out into the mid to upper 60s. And for Saturday night, partly cloudy with lows into the upper 50s. From the Erie News Now First Warning Weather Center, I'm forecaster Dakota Hunter on the Glenora Radio Network.
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1: 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Super Soul Saturday. 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

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Yeah. 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
1: Yo, chill, my nigga. 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
2: cool
1: over
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2: man? 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
1: Yeah, right down.
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1: All these motherfuckers.
0: See?
1: You wildin'. Chillin' with Cleopatra.
2: Oh, who that? 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Call me now. Well, fuck you then. 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The better flowers. 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
3: She'll clap you if she have to. Miss Jones, Cleopatra, I'm Black Caesar. Spark the peak the feature. Snoop and Meth, my Queen of Sheba, glad to meet you.

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1: NBC News Radio, I'm Jim Forbes. The Northeast is bracing for a powerful storm churning over the Atlantic. The early season nor'easter is set to pummel the region over the weekend with gusty winds and driving rain. Storm conditions started Friday along the coast from New Jersey to Massachusetts, with a lot of rain predicted in southern New England, especially near Cape Cod. The U.S. Supreme Court is again blocking Missouri from using a Republican-backed congressional map in the November midterm election. Scott Carr has more from Washington.
2: The justices ordered the state to use its 2022 map, reversing a federal appeals court ruling that would have allowed boundaries adopted by the Republican-led legislature last year. That map divided Kansas City among several districts to make Democratic Representative Emanuel Cleaver's seat harder for Democrats to retain. The order marks the third time this month the Supreme Court intervened with the same result. I'm Scott Carr.
1: The Supreme Court is handing President Trump a win in his efforts to crack down on non-citizen voting ahead of November's midterm election. The High Court ruled the Trump administration can use the Department of Homeland Security's federal voter database to verify voters' eligibility for now. However, most states prevent the purging of voter rolls within 90 days of the election. The Supreme Court went against a federal judge's ruling that found the database could disenfranchise eligible voters. And Ukrainian President Volodymyr Zelensky says President Trump approved Ukraine to build Patriot missiles with, quote, concrete agreements between Kyiv and Washington. Zelensky posted on X with the news days after he met with Trump at the United Nations General Assembly in New York. I'm Jim Forbes.
3: I'm Erie News Now forecaster Dakota Hunter with your forecast. For tonight, expect partly to mostly cloudy skies with lows into the lower 50s. For our Saturday, partly to mostly sunny with highs topping out into the mid to upper 60s. And for Saturday night, partly cloudy with lows into the upper 50s. From the Erie News Now First Warning Weather Center, I'm forecaster Dakota Hunter on the Glenora Radio Network.
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5: Ladies and gentlemen, can I have your attention, please? 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

openness, the original heads meeting, original crook. 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
1: I know you're spooky on the video.

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1: NBC News Radio, I'm Jim Forbes. Thousands are without power as a powerful storm lashes the Northeast. The early season nor'easter is expected to pummel the region through the weekend with gusty winds and driving rain. Storm conditions started Friday along the coast from New Jersey to Massachusetts, with a lot of rain predicted in southern New England, especially near Cape Cod. Coastal flood warnings are in place from North Carolina's Outer Banks to New York's Long Island. High wind warnings are also in effect, with gusts up to 60 miles per hour possible, especially from Long Island to southern New England. A number of events in the Northeast were canceled as a result. New York, New Jersey, and Connecticut are now getting ready for this weekend's nor'easter after the Connecticut Emergency Operations Center was activated on Friday. Andrew Whitman has a story.
2: Governor Ned Lamont's order means enhanced monitoring in the Nutmeg State began at 10 p.m. Friday night. They'll work with local officials should storm damage happen. Their immediate focus will be on the shoreline communities in Fairfield and New Haven counties, but the rain and wind in the forecast could pose problems for the entire state. In Connecticut, I'm Andrew Whitman.
1: And the U.S. Supreme Court is again blocking Missouri from using a Republican-backed congressional map in the November midterm election. Justices ordered the state to use its 2022 map, reversing a federal appeals court ruling that would have allowed boundaries adopted by the Republican-led legislature last year. The 2025 map divided Kansas City among several districts to make Democratic Representative Emanuel Cleaver's seat harder for Democrats to retain. Friday's order marked the third time this month the Supreme Court intervened with the same result. I'm Jim Forbes.
3: I'm Erie News Now forecaster Dakota Hunter with your forecast. For tonight, expect partly to mostly cloudy skies with lows into the lower 50s. For our Saturday, partly to mostly sunny with highs topping out into the mid to upper 60s. And for Saturday night, partly cloudy with lows into the upper 50s. From the Erie News Now First Warning Weather Center, I'm forecaster Dakota Hunter on the Glenora Radio Network.
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6: My dear, dear children, I have been trying to get in touch with you for some time, it seems. And it seems that we keep missing each other. Those of you that are walking around here with these beepers and these pagers and these cellular phones need to check your messages and get back to a brother, you know what I'm saying? I've been trying to catch up with you because I need your help. You see, I need to send a message. I know this might sound kind of ill, but I need to get word to a world that does not yet exist. I'm talking about the future, your future in particular, because, you see, that's what I think about when I see you standing in lines, wheeling carriages that just years ago carried you. Or when I see a glimpse of your shadow in a chalk outline stretched out across the streets as the crowd moves on. Or when I see you on the late night news or at mournful gatherings on rolling green lawns where sticks and stones mark buried bones inscribed with names that haunt me. No disrespect at all. I know it's not your fault. I know that all you want is a home-cooked meal and some unconditional love. I know it's not your fault that your schools have no libraries, that you have no books. It's not your fault that your teachers are underpaid and that you have limited access to the information superhighway, that you get your 411 from teenage talk show hosts. I know it's not your fault the way the media portrays you. You are the target. The guns, you don't bring the guns into our community. You don't make them. You don't produce them. But you are the target. I know it's not your fault, some of the things that have been done to you. It is your call what we do about it. When I look at you, you beautiful young people, I read volumes about myself, about us, about our history in this country as a people, like how we always manage to make a way where there is no way. I have seen you cast this global spell, this kind of worldwide hypnosis, right now, as we speak, in London, Paris, Rome, Tokyo, Moscow, Lagos, Amsterdam, Berlin, every major city in the world, the people are moving to your rhythm, imitating your speech, and your sampling speech, your flavor. Your flavor. Duke your Ellington's flavor. Elegance gives you grace. Coltrane's passion gives you courage. The determination of Bessie Coleman, the discipline of the Tuskegee Airmen speak to your hopes, your dreams, your desires. They whisper to you. If you will hear them, they tell you, you can accomplish what you will. I need to send a message. And my dear children, I need your help. Because the word is love, and the message

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1: NBC News Radio, I'm Jim Forbes. Thousands are without power as a powerful storm lashes the Northeast. The early season nor'easter is expected to pummel the region through the weekend with gusty winds and driving rain. Storm conditions started Friday along the coast from New Jersey to Massachusetts, with a lot of rain predicted in southern New England, especially near Cape Cod. Coastal flood warnings are in place from North Carolina's Outer Banks to New York's Long Island. High wind warnings are also in effect, with gusts up to 60 miles per hour possible, especially from Long Island to southern New England. A number of events in the Northeast was canceled as a result. New York, New Jersey, and Connecticut are now all in emergency mode ahead of this weekend's nor'easter, after the Connecticut Emergency Operations Center was activated on Friday. Andrew Whitman has this story.
2: Governor Ned Lamont's order means enhanced monitoring in the Nutmeg State began at 10 p.m. Friday night. They'll work with local officials should storm damage happen. Their immediate focus will be on the shoreline communities in Fairfield and New Haven counties, but the rain and wind in the forecast could pose problems for the entire state.
1: And the Supreme Court is handing President Trump a win in his efforts to crack down on non-citizen voting ahead of November's midterm election. The High Court ruled the Trump administration can use the Department of Homeland Security's federal voter database to verify voters' eligibility for now. However, most states prevent the purging of voter rolls within 90 days of an election. The Supreme Court went against a federal judge's ruling that found the database could disenfranchise eligible voters. Voter advocacy groups had argued the latest version of the database had incorrectly identified some people. I'm Jim Forbes.
3: I'm Erie News Now forecaster Dakota Hunter with your forecast. For tonight, expect partly to mostly cloudy skies with lows into the lower 50s. For our Saturday, partly to mostly sunny with highs topping out into the mid to upper 60s. And for Saturday night, partly cloudy with lows into the upper 50s. From the Erie News Now First Warning Weather Center, I'm forecaster Dakota Hunter on the Glenora Radio Network.
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1: Check it out.

The other thing is that this is one type of music that really originates in New York. I mean, you've had other musics like Dixieland and music like that started in New Orleans, music that started in

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Okay? And I teach them that. I teach at Queens College.

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So then it gets to the point where they get on the street, and they get out there, and that energy's got to come out somehow. They might go to the block and see the next man is there, like 2 or 3 years older than him. He's got a fly sweatshirt on, chains, you know, little nice fly watch, and mad money in his pocket. And he's, you know, he's working.

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And regardless of what people think, that what you're talking about now, the reason why this music is so great and everybody wants to do it is because it's a living.

0: now. 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Boy, if the DJ's up there, he's not really doing nothing. You know, he's just scratching over the DAC. And basically what we do is press up instrumental tracks to everything we do, because when rap started with what they did was, which was so ingenious, was to create a whole form of urban style music from just two turntables and two records and a microphone.
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these last couple of months. 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A future, something for us. If it ever seems like I'm not there for you, I just want you to remember this one thing. I'm never too busy for you.

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1: NBC News Radio, I'm Jim Forbes. New York, New Jersey, and Connecticut are now in emergency mode ahead of this weekend's nor'easter after the Connecticut Emergency Operations Center was activated on Friday. Andrew Whitman has more.
2: Governor Ned Lamont's order means enhanced monitoring in the Nutmeg State began at 10 p.m. Friday night. They'll work with local officials should storm damage happen. Their immediate focus will be on the shoreline communities in Fairfield and New Haven counties, but the rain and wind in the forecast could pose problems for the entire state. In Connecticut, I'm Andrew Whitman.
1: Hawaii is preparing for flooding and mudslides as Hurricane Nolo threatens the islands. Governor Josh Green said Friday that over 100 National Guard members are on the Big Island, where the Category 1 hurricane is about 150 miles off the coast. Nolo is expected to move past the islands over the weekend, but storm force winds up to 75 miles per hour could cause damage on the island, and forecasters warn the heavy rain could cause flooding, rock slides, and mudslides. Storm surge up to 3 feet is also possible. The U.S. Supreme Court is again blocking Missouri from using a Republican-backed congressional map in the November midterm election. Scott Carr has this story.
3: The justices ordered the state to use its 2022 map, reversing a federal appeals court ruling that would have allowed boundaries adopted by the Republican-led legislature last year. That map divided Kansas City among several districts to make Democratic Representative Emanuel Cleaver's seat harder for Democrats to retain. The order marks the third time this month the Supreme Court intervened with the same result. I'm Scott Carr.
1: And CNN has been blocked from traveling with President Trump on Air Force One. Trump is going to Tennessee on Saturday to attend a college football game. I'm Jim Forbes.
4: I'm Erie News Now forecaster Dakota Hunter with your forecast. For tonight, expect partly to mostly cloudy skies with lows into the lower 50s. For our Saturday, partly to mostly sunny with highs topping out into the mid to upper 60s. And for Saturday night, partly cloudy with lows into the upper 50s. From the Erie News Now First Warning Weather Center, I'm forecaster Dakota Hunter on the Glenora Radio Network.
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The Timeless Experience with Mitchell T. King. 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
1: I'm Erie News Now forecaster Dakota Hunter with your forecast. For tonight, expect partly to mostly cloudy skies with lows into the lower 50s. For our Saturday, partly to mostly sunny with highs topping out into the mid to upper 60s. And for Saturday night, partly cloudy with lows into the upper 50s. From the Erie News Now First Warning Weather Center, I'm forecaster Dakota Hunter on the Glenora Radio Network.
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0: what y'all talking about. 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
2: Good morning, people of God. This is Elder D.L. Stanton, 90.5 WERG. We thank God for being our Father, His Son Jesus, the Holy Ghost sustaining and keeping power. Don't touch that dial because we're jumping right into the praise party, and know that I love you to life. Let's

the jukebox.

Praise the Lord and good morning, everyone. Praise the Lord and good morning. We are thankful to be here one more day, one more time here on Saturday morning, early morning praise, WERG 90.5. This is Elder D.L. Stanton here just giving God all glory, honor, and thanks for him being our Father, sending his Son Jesus to be our Savior and the Holy Ghost, the sustaining and keeping power, our comforter. We are so glad and we are so thankful for him. And listen, we are thankful for each and every one of you as well that may be tuned in with us on this Saturday morning. We pray that something that is played, something that is said, will be an encouragement to your day, to your life, to your heart, to your mind, to your body. We want you to be blessed by what is going to take place on today. So we're going to have a high time in the Lord. We're going to have a great time in the Lord on this morning. We want you to take your seatbelt off. If you're in your house, if you are in your car, keep your seatbelt on, but raise a praise wherever you may be. We want you to praise us while you may be comfortable or while you may be getting up, cleaning, or cooking breakfast, whatever it may be on this Saturday morning. We want you to raise a praise with us wherever you may be. Listen, I love you all to life. We're getting ready to dive back into the music, and we have some announcements to follow behind that. This is Elder D.L. Stanton telling you one more time that I love you to life.

0: we crown him Lord of Lords, King of Kings, and we are thankful for who God is in our lives, and we are so, so very thankful for what he continues to do in our lives as well. Listen, we have some announcements here for you all on this morning, and we pray that you find yourself supporting some of these community events that we have going on for the remainder of this year. 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Also, we have an announcement from the Second Baptist Church celebrating their 80th church anniversary with a church gala Friday, November 20th, 2026. From 6 p.m. until 10 p.m. at the Ambassador Banquet and Conference Center, 7794 Peach Street, Erie, PA, 16509. The theme, 80 years of impacting our community, celebrating our history, and embracing our destiny. General admission tickets are $65 per person. Sponsorships and table purchases are available as well. This will be an evening of legacy, faith, and community impact. Formal attire is suggested. For more information, please call phone number 814-456-6874. There's a lot going on in our community, so let's find ourselves supporting our brothers and our sisters on these coming weeks and the remainder of this year. Listen, this is Elder D.L. Stanton saying that I love you to life, and as I continue to encourage us and encourage myself through the gift of music and through the gift of our announcements, the words of our announcements, with supporting one another, having communication, having communion with one another. This next song that we actually have is entitled Sweet Communion by the late, great Pastor Daryl Coley. And there is always a sweet communion that we should have with our Father, our Savior, Jesus the Christ. This is Elder D.L. Stanton saying that I love you to life.
1: Ah, bless the Lord. Oh, we're talking about a sweet communion. We honor you, Lord.

place with the Lord where it's just you and He in sweet communion. We say again, we honor.

mothers would break out and say, I woke up this morning with my

your hands for me one more time.

There is no way that we can live without the Lord, and we should not want to live without him just because he is great, because he is mighty, because he is all that we need and more. So we should not want to live without the Lord. Listen, we have some more announcements for you all on this morning, and we are, once again, we are grateful and thankful just to be here. To be an encouragement to you on today through the gift of gospel music. And we are excited that God has given us this time together. But here are some more announcements for us. Saturday, October 3rd from 10 a.m. until 2 p.m., First Good Samaritan and AME Zion Church, 3209 Pennsylvania Avenue is hosting the Love Thy Neighbor Sharing Community Resources. The theme is Information is Power. 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For additional information, contact First Lady Regina Smith at 410-499-7516 or by email at reginajsmith@aol.com. 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Also on Saturday, October the 3rd, from 11 a.m. until 2 p.m., the Antioch Women's Ministry of Antioch Missionary Baptist Church, 160 West 20th Street, is having a Fall into Blessings clothing and much more giveaway, a community event of love, generosity, and hope for you and your family. A variety of clothing and non-clothing items for free. Reverend Floyd R. McClure, Pastor, Minister Willis Steen McClure, First Lady. And then Second Baptist Church Lydia's Women Ministry is sponsoring their 2026 Women's Conference Friday, October 2nd through Sunday, October the 4th. This will be a weekend of worship, fellowship, learning, and revival rooted in love, featuring inspiring sessions, dynamic worship, real conversations, and spiritual growth. All women are welcome. Ministry leaders, Minister Tammy Lyons, Sister Melissa Jones, and Sister Diana Rivera Ward. Host Pastor, Reverend Dr. Daryl K. Cook, Senior Pastor. And those are just a few more of the announcements that we have for you all this morning. We're going to go ahead and jump right back into the praise. This is Elder D.L. Stanton letting you know that I love you to life.

We thank God for all that he does and what he continues to do. We have another announcement for you, and I have a surprise for you all as well after we give you all this information and this announcement. But the Mount Pleasant Missionary Baptist Church, 1813 Shaw Avenue, are pleased to announce two special occasions in the life of their church and extend an invitation to the Erie community to celebrate with them. First, Mount Pleasant Missionary Baptist Church has begun a capital campaign to remodel and renew their sanctuary. Secondly, they are honored and thankful to be celebrating their 60th church anniversary with a Diamond Jubilee Anniversary Gala. Special anniversary services and events are being planned. Additional information regarding dates and events will be shared soon. Should you have any questions, please contact Pastor Tylon Foster Manis, Pastor, or Deacon Keith Dixon, Chairman of the Deacon Board, at 814-459-7493. Once again, we have one more song that we're going to play, and then we are going to let you know what the surprise is on this morning. This is Elder D.L. Stanton saying that I love you to life.

0: we are always thankful for the name of Jesus, and we are thankful for everything that he does, but we're definitely thankful for his name. But I am excited and I am happy that we have a special guest here with us on this morning. They are no stranger to this radio station, to this place, this facility. This person is the reason that I am even in this seat, even in this spot here for early morning praise here on Saturday morning. So I want you all to help me celebrate the one and the only, the one of the greatest hosts that WERG Early Morning Praise has ever had. Can we celebrate Bishop Gary L. Brown, who is here with us on this morning? How are you, Unc? How are you?
1: I am blessed, yeah. And as they say, highly favored.
0: Yes, sir.
1: Yeah, I'm happy, man. I'm happy to be here with you this morning.
0: Absolutely.
1: Good morning, Gary. God bless each and every one of you today.
0: Yes, sir. The bishop is back, and he's here with us on today, and we are just excited. We've been trying to make this happen the last few months or so. Things have came up, but we're glad that he was able to stop in today and hang with us for the remainder of the show, and just, you know, give some encouraging words, just have some conversation. It's just good to have you back in the studio. How have things been going for you?
1: Well, nephew, God is good all the time.
0: Yes, sir.
1: I can't take any credit for his kindness. It's unmerited. His grace is always abounding.
0: Yeah.
1: And I love him so much. Things are well. God is blessing in ways that are astounding me. God is always in the good business.
0: Mm-hmm.
1: And when you walk, or at least try to walk, according to his kingdom principles, favor and blessings follow you.
0: Yeah.
1: And so we're doing good. God is blessing the Dunkirk Church.
0: Yes, sir.
1: And we're on a path of restoration, recovery.
0: Yeah.
1: Our theme, until further notice, is rediscovering our potential through God's word.
0: Yeah.
1: And so we're growing and learning and trying to bring more excellent way.
0: Absolutely.
1: To the people of God.
0: Definitely. So yeah, I'm glad you said something about the Dunkirk Church. Bishop Brown is the only pastor to pastor both Friendship Baptist Churches, church locations that was founded under the late, great Reverend E.B. Barnes. He was pastor here in Erie, Friendship Baptist Church here in Erie, and now he is the pastor of Friendship in Dunkirk, New York, Friendship Baptist Church, Dunkirk, New York. How was that? Because when I seen that, I was very, very, very excited, and it's coming up on a year, correct? Yeah, so coming up on a year since your installation, but you pastored the offspring of the mother church, now to be pastoring the mother church where Friendship originated and where it started. How does that feel for you?
1: Well, to be honest with you, I really didn't want to.
0: Mm-hmm.
1: Looking at my age and the culture of our time, I said, well, no, I think I'm going to just sit in the house and go to church on TV. But God had other plans for me.
0: Yes, sir.
1: So it was a challenge for me to go to Dunkirk. I actually had two other options that I could have taken that would have taken me out of this immediate area.
0: Mm-hmm.
1: And I was very much trying to do that.
0: Mm-hmm.
1: But I guess the Lord, excuse me, had something else for me.
0: Mm-hmm.
1: And we sent the resume there and went and preached a couple of times.
0: Mm-hmm.
1: That was a success.
0: Yeah.
1: So, and they extended the call to me.
0: Mm-hmm.
1: When I went there, what I realized was that my time was not up, and that God was not through with me,
0: yeah,
1: and gave me another opportunity to do what I was born to do.
0: Yeah.
1: And at first, you know how naysayers are, mm-hmm. all of those kinds of things. I used to allow those kinds of things to bother me and mm-hmm. challenge me. And then I had to start following my own preaching and teaching.
0: Mm-hmm.
1: You know, greater is he than you, no weapon form, all those kind of things
0: mm-hmm.
1: Were encouraging to my soul and to my spirit. And when we went there, I looked over the church and I looked over the community and I asked the Lord, I said, "But why am I in Dunkirk?
0: Mm-hmm.
1: Why not Florida?"
0: Yeah.
1: Somewhere like that.
0: Yeah.
1: Well, there's a work to be done
0: mm-hmm.
1: in Dunkirk. And there were two things in particular that I asked God to do. I had a Gideon experience.
0: Mm-hmm.
1: Put a fleece out.
0: Mm-hmm.
1: And I said, if it's meant for me to be here, I need you to do something.
0: Mm-hmm.
1: Show me that.
0: Right? Yeah.
1: And so I asked the Lord, if it's meant for me to be here, send me men.
0: Mm-hmm.
1: And it just started coming in.
0: Yeah, yeah.
1: So that's basically all that's been joining the church
0: mm-hmm.
1: up until recently.
0: Yeah.
1: So I said, okay, Lord, thank you, but I'm not done.
0: Right.
1: I got one more.
0: Yeah.
1: Fleece to put out for you.
0: Yeah.
1: If I'm supposed to be here,
0: mm-hmm.
1: Send some young people.
0: Yeah.
1: And
0: you sent them. Good.
1: And so the Lord is blessing. I'm an old school preacher.
0: Yeah.
1: And
0: a good one, though.
1: Well, that's what you say. That's all right. And praise the Lord. Amen. Yeah. But what I'm learning from this experience is that God's word doesn't change. Perhaps the method that we use
0: mm-hmm.
1: to get that message across probably needs to be tweaked a little bit. I'm one of them hooping preachers,
0: mm-hmm.
1: and that doesn't work everywhere.
0: Mm-hmm.
1: And of course, when you as you get older, you learn how to preach to the people that's in front of you.
0: Yeah.
1: And I thank God for the little bit of education that I have,
0: mm-hmm.
1: and that has helped me understand some things about people.
0: Mm-hmm.
1: And so we've got a church full of young people, our congregation is multiracial,
0: mm-hmm.
1: and they're building infrastructure there in Dunkirk, and the church intends to capitalize on that.
0: Absolutely.
1: So we're just basically, as I said, rediscovering our potential.

0: one way only,
1: mm-hmm.
0: if that makes sense, it's kind of hard to introduce a more excellent way.
1: Yeah.
0: And so my position is preach the gospel.
1: Mm-hmm.
0: Be instant in season.
1: Yeah.
0: And out of season.
1: Yeah.
0: And, be sure that you're able to minister to all of the people that attend your church.
1: Mm-hmm.
0: So we're grateful to God. I don't know how long I'm going to be there.
1: Mm-hmm.
0: Next year I'll be. And I'm not 30 anymore.
1: Right,
0: I'm
1: right.
0: 25,
1: mm-hmm.
0: And I do believe that the day of the young preacher is today, and there is merit there.
1: Mm-hmm.
0: And I do respect some people like yourself.
1: I appreciate
0: and,
1: it.
0: I pray that the ground that was dug out
1: mm-hmm.
0: by us old guys, that young ministers will look at that
1: mm-hmm.
0: and use that as an example as to what they should do and what they should be. But I'm happy, I'm proud,
1: yeah.
0: And I'm back pastoring,
1: yeah.
0: And I've got more gray hair, as you can see. But I'm on a journey.
1: Yeah.
0: But I'm not by myself.
1: Absolutely.
0: Yeah, so.
1: Absolutely. Yeah, and that's always good to hear. I just want to correct myself. Obviously, the founder, Reverend E.B. Barnes, he pastored both locations at one time, traveling up and down the road. But Bishop Brown is the first to be at one spot first and then make it back to the mother church. So we are just thankful and grateful for God and him creating that opportunity for ministry to continue to go forward. And, you know, just can't wait to see what God's going to continue to do in the life of Friendship Dunkirk, but also in the life of Bishop Brown as well. And when he came in this morning, he just said it brought back so many memories for him being here for, how long were you the host?
0: I think I was here for, if I'm not mistaken, I don't want nobody to call me a liar. Anyway, I believe it was, well, it's only one Gary Brown.
1: Right, yeah, it's only one, only anyway, one.
0: I believe it was 4 years.
1: Okay.
0: I believe it was 4 years. In fact, I'm almost certain it was 4 years
1: mm-hmm.
0: that I was in here. I had a wonderful time.
1: Yeah, and he walked through the door. He said, nephew, this brings back so many memories. So real quick before we go into our next song, give us a memory that you may have or a couple that you may have that stuck out to you this morning when you came in or just in general.
0: Well, I have some hilarious.
1: I know you do.
0: That phone that's right over there in that corner.
1: Yeah.
0: Made me cry, made me laugh, mm-hmm. made me mad.
1: Yeah.
0: Time.
1: Mm-hmm.
0: But there was one person in particular
1: mm-hmm.
0: that called into the studio every single Saturday.
1: Yeah.
0: And, nephew, you know, you just can't say stuff to me
1: and
0: walk away,
1: mm-hmm.
0: especially if it don't make no sense.
1: Right.
0: And so I'm like, okay, and like clockwork, 4:45,
1: mm-hmm.
0: every morning I would get that call, and the person would say, good morning, Bishop, and I would say, good morning, God bless you, and then they would say, are you in the studio? what do you think? Are you talking to me at the airport? I'm in the studio.
1: Yeah.
0: They would want me to play a song in particular by Lee Williams. I can't give up. I actually got tired of that.
1: Yeah.
0: Really, I did. But what I found out was that person, I finally met that person at the store.
1: Mm-hmm.
0: Right? Now, I don't know if this person had ever seen me.
1: Yeah.
0: A lot of people see me.
1: Yeah.
0: I don't get out much, mm-hmm. as you know, but when I do go out, people see me, right?
1: Mm-hmm.
0: And the lady actually knew me by my voice.
1: Yeah, yeah.
0: And I was like, okay, and somebody ran up behind me, and they should have asked somebody.
1: Yeah.
0: They should do that first.
1: Yeah.
0: But anyway, they ran up behind me, and they grabbed a hold of me, and that took me somewhere.
1: Yeah.
0: And so they found out that probably wasn't a good thing to do.
1: Yeah.
0: But anyway, I turned around, and I got myself back in preacher mode.
1: Mm-hmm.
0: And I

0: praise the Lord. Yeah. Hallelujah. Good to see you.
1: Yeah.
0: And she says, well, I just want you to know that listening to you saved my life.
1: Yeah.
0: I was contemplating suicide.
1: Mm.
0: A lot of other things that I won't mention over the air. And it kind of convicted me.
1: Yeah.
0: Because I said, well, man, nobody's listening to you at that time in the morning.
1: Yeah.
0: And I come to find out that that was not the truth.
1: Right.
0: And there were a lot of people that were actually listening. And then telephone calls, you know, asking for prayer, things of that nature, which made the time here not only a blessing to those people, but it gave me an opportunity to preach outside the pulpit.
1: Yeah, 100%.
0: Without serving, if that makes sense.
1: Absolutely.
0: And so it was a rewarding time for me. And the interesting part, nephew, is that during that period of time, and it seemed like I'm getting emotional here, but I'm going to try to say this without tears. I'm very transparent with my life, and I'm going to be very transparent this morning. During that time that I was on the air for those 4 years, I actually was going through something personal in my own life.
1: Yeah.
0: And, I was ready to be done with all of this. But the program and the time alone with God in the studio, you know, it said His mercies are new every morning. And every Saturday that I came into the studio, I felt the presence of God.
1: Yeah.
0: I felt the presence of God like I do right now.
1: Yeah.
0: And it was that this program and this space gave me an opportunity to heal from some things. It gave me an opportunity to look in retrospect over my life, to see the bad things, but to appreciate the good things that the Lord had done for me.
1: Yeah.
0: You know, sometimes the enemy wants to try to compromise your constitution by throwing things in your way. People say this, people say that. You did this, you did that. But God's grace is sufficient.
1: Absolutely.
0: And so this was a place for me. And a lot of people say that I was a blessing to them, but they don't know that they were a blessing to me.
1: Yeah.
0: Every single Saturday that I left out of this studio, I left refreshed and renewed.
1: Yeah.
0: With a recalibrated thought process as to what I was going to do the rest of my life.
1: Yeah.
0: And this ministry.
1: Mm-hmm.
0: And I might need to say here that I thank God for my dear wife.
1: Yeah. Yeah.
0: Lady Colleen has stuck by me through everything.
1: Yeah.
0: People hear me say I've been to hell and back, but not just words.
1: Yeah.
0: I've actually been to hell and back.
1: Mm-hmm.
0: But the good part is I came back.
1: Absolutely.
0: Yeah. So
1: yeah.
0: This has been a safe space for me.
1: Yeah.
0: And walking in here touched my heart. And when I knew that it was time for me to perhaps pass this along to someone else, I actually prayed about that. Because I didn't want someone to succeed me that didn't have a praying spirit and a heart for the people. And the Lord actually spoke to me, said, your Joshua is Danny Stan Jr. Those words exactly is what's in my mind.
1: Yeah.
0: And so that's when I reached out to you and asked you, would you be interested in that? And I want to say to you, Elder Danny, my dear nephew, that I am extremely proud of you.
1: Appreciate it.
0: I am extremely proud of you. I don't use those words. There's words that I do not have in my vocabulary if I don't mean them. You
1: yeah.
0: know, words like I love you and those what I just said
1: yeah.
0: to you. But if I'm saying that to you, I really mean that.
1: Yes, sir.
0: You've been a blessing to our community, and you definitely have been a blessing to me through your ministry here. Your dear father, who I love dearly.
1: Yes, sir. Yes, sir.
0: He would be absolutely proud of you.
1: Yes, sir.
0: And your dear mother, I know that every time if she's listening this morning, good morning, Lady E.
1: Yes, ma'am.
0: She's listening to you this morning. I'm certain that she looks back even from your birth.
1: Yeah.
0: And to see the divine providence of God over your life. life.
1: Yes, sir.
0: So just keep on doing what you're doing, and I thank you for letting me come up here today.
1: Absolutely.
0: And like you said, long time coming.
1: Yeah.
0: But we made it.
1: We made it. We made it. Listen, we got another song or two that we're going to play for a little bit, and then we'll be right back. This is Elder D.L. Stanton and Bishop Gary L. Brown here with you on WERG 90.5, letting you know that we love you to life.

two out of three ain't bad. Is that? But let me tell you something. Wherever we go, all over this land and country, they always want to know how tall we are. When I tell them, they look at us real strange. But after I tell them that, I say, you know, I searched my Bible from Genesis all the way back to Revelation.

0: We are still standing still and standing on the word of the Lord, standing tall in his word as well. Bishop Brown is still here with me. We've been having a great time in studio and conversating on some memories and some jewels and some gems that he's giving. I just want to give another announcement, allow him to say something again, and then we have another song, and then we'll be right back to close us out in prayer. Once again, as we announced earlier, Second Baptist Church, Reverend Darrell K. Cook, Pastor Wu, they will be celebrating their 80th church anniversary on Friday, November the 20th from 6 p.m. until 10 p.m. at the Ambassador Banquet and Conference Center, 7794 Peach Street. The theme in this 80 years of ministry for the Second Baptist Church, it is inspiring our community, celebrating our history, and enhancing our destiny. Formal attire is suggested for the evening of legacy, faith, and community impact. Sponsorships and table purchases are available. For more information, please contact phone number 814-456-6874. And then also, we just want to say thank you to all of you that are proud sponsors and partners of this flagship station, WERG 90.5, for our Saturday morning and Super Soul programs and our Sunday morning programs as well. We thank you and we say that we love you to life. Bishop Brown, is there anything that you want to say before we go into this next song and come back with our closing prayer?
1: Yes, there is something I would like to say this morning. No, seriously, I want the people of God, I want to encourage you today. God has been dealing with me on some theological issues. I want to share this with you. A lot of us are looking for miracles in our life. And we're expecting God to give us miracles, to bring deliverance in our lives and situations, and we're praying, maybe perhaps fasting, and things are not working out that way.
0: Yeah.
1: And you're asking why. Well, I'm glad you asked why.
0: Mm-hmm.
1: I'm gonna bless you today. You're waiting on God to deliver you. You're waiting on God to give you miracles and this, that, and the other.
0: Mm-hmm.
1: And he's waiting on you to make a decision.
0: Hmm.
1: I want you to think about that for a minute.
0: Yeah.
1: Our decisions determine our level of deliverance.
0: Mm-hmm.
1: Because there are some things that we have to do. Like the man who was at the pool for 38 long years.
0: Yeah.
1: He had a story. But something interesting about that engagement with Jesus, Jesus asked him, did he want to be made whole?
0: Yeah.
1: He never asked him, did he want to be healed? He asked him, did he want to be made whole? And that wholeness is psychological. That's
0: yeah.
1: not spiritual.
0: Yeah.
1: All right? And so when Jesus got through with him, he said, do you want to be made whole? The man says, yes. And here's what Jesus said to him. Get your bed, pick it up, and walk away.
0: Yeah.
1: Which suggests to me that the man didn't have any physical problem. He had a mental problem.
0: A mental problem.
1: And so if we're trying to get something from God, we just get our mind right.
0: Yeah.
1: You can't get no
0: help. You got help with me.
1: You got to get your mind right.
0: Yeah.
1: And you have to participate in what you're asking God to do for you, and that requires a decision.
0: Absolutely.
1: And let the church say amen.
0: Hey, amen. Listen, what a powerful way to close us out. Listen, I just want to shout out all of our early morning praise and Sunday morning gospel sponsors. We thank God for St. James AME Church, Reverend Madonna Gray, Shiloh Baptist Church, Reverend Anthony G. Harris, Greater Calvary Full Gospel Baptist Church, Elder Colin Gavin, Second Baptist Church, Reverend Darrell Cook, First Good Samaritan, Reverend Dr. Alonzo Smith, Hope and Faith Chapel, Bishop James Hudson, who are all proud sponsors and supporters of Early Morning Praise and Sunday Morning Gospel on 90.5 WERG. Listen, we are thankful and we are grateful. It is all almost our time to get out of the way, but we just want to pray real quick and say, God, we thank you, God. We adore you, God. We appreciate you. Thank you for what has taken place on this Saturday morning. God, we pray that someone has been made free, healed, and delivered. God, we thank you for the encouragement and the empowerment that has taken place on this morning. We thank you for the life of Bishop Gary L. Brown. Thank you for allowing him to spread some knowledge and some gems onto us on this morning. God, we appreciate you and we love you. We ask you to keep us in the palm of our hands, of your hands, as you continue to take us further. Keep us safe from all hurt, harm, and danger. And as we go to our several different destinations, let all things be well upon the arrival of us getting there. It is in your Son Jesus' name. Amen.
1: Amen.
0: Listen, we love y'all to life. Y'all have a great weekend. This is Elder DL signing off.

0: Who loved you, baby? Who loves you?
1: Good morning, family. Good morning. We are here and we love you.
0: Oh, man. Back in the saddle again. It's 8:14. Oh, boy. Was that lousy here without you, right? Nobody answered the phone. It's funny.

0: Wow, it seems like a long time. You've been gone 3 weeks, man.
1: Two.
0: There's only been two.
1: I'll be gone again.
0: Let's talk about that. You just got here.
1: I know. Okay.
0: Okay.
1: Portions of this program are being brought to you with funds provided by GCAT, the Greater Erie Community Action Committee, located at 18 West 9th Street in downtown Erie, the premier anti-poverty organization in Erie County. 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
0: This weekend, Gannon University celebrates their 2026 homecoming reunion weekend. Ooh. Congratulations to former WERG-FM staff member Tracy McCantis Lewis, who was honored last evening as Gannon University's Distinguished Alumni. Attorney McCantis Lewis is Chief Legal and Community Affairs Officer for the Pittsburgh Penguins. Joining the tailgate starting at 10:30 a.m., Gannon football at 12 noon, the block party and various affinity groups celebrating this weekend. So Gannon University is not only going to have a block party, but from what I understand, the block party is going to be here at noon.
1: And also, this afternoon, the band Musical Truth will be performing from 12 noon until 1 p.m. at the Porch Fest at the Spencer House Bed and Breakfast, 519 West 6th Street. Musical Truth will be performing classic 70s, 80s, 90s, R&B, smooth jazz, and funk. The performance is being dedicated to musician and friend John L. Gavin, who performed many Porch Fests. May he rest in heaven. Condolences to his wife Peggy and the Gavin family. Musical Truth is Russell Howard on keyboards, Anthony Holman bass, Crystal Ross vocals, Mike Ross vocals, Mike Kedzior sax, Jamie Roberts drums, percussion, and special guests include Paige Collins on drums and Caden Gilson sax.
0: Wow, that sounds like a full orchestra, doesn't it?
1: Yeah, it does.
0: Porch Fest. You know, I've kind of missed the last few Porch Fests. This is.
1: Oh, really? Well, we have to walk over there.
0: Okay. Well, this afternoon from 2 p.m. until 6, the Erie Alumni Chapter of the Kappa Alpha Psi Fraternity Incorporated presents Kappa Bowling 2026. 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And I guess those are the ways to contact the Kappas, right?
1: Mm-hmm.
0: 822. And I'm looking for our music. I can't find it on my computer.
2: And my name is Larry.
0: But I found Larry.

exactly what turns the big man on. What makes the big man's love rise? It's quite a few things, ladies. So are you listening? Check this out. Number one, you must be God-fearing. Number two, you must love your family and yourself. Number three, you must be extremely respectful, mature, and ultimately classy at all times. Number four, I need you to be a lady in the streets, but a freak in between my sheets. Number five, you must know how to make those collard greens with them smoked turkey necks in them, because I don't do pork anymore. Number six, I need you to be independent and strong, sweetheart, but not so independent and strong that you think you're gonna make me the woman and you're gonna be the man in a relationship. Never. Number seven, you got to have $2 or $3 in your pocket, because sometime when I'm running low, I might need a little bit, baby. Number eight, this is most important. You got to be willing to make love like monkeys eat bananas. And you know they do that all the time, baby. So if you feel like that's you and you can handle all that, come get some of this big man love.

talking about Floating On at 8:27. Man, that was a big song for the Floaters. I guess that's redone with that Southern Soul style. Currently in downtown Erie, we've got 49 degrees, but it just seems colder to me than 49 degrees. Me, I don't

0: See, I told you to say, say it again. I'm back. It's 8:31. That's LTD with, of course, Jeffrey Osborne on lead vocals. And somebody gave us a call. They liked that Float On song, right? They thought, he said it was corny.
1: Yeah, well, he did. He said it was the lyrics were like, mm-mm.
0: Well, the original was a lot more romantic, I guess. It didn't mention bananas and monkeys. It just didn't go there. It's 8:32, and it's together with Ashford and Simpson. This is Jimmy Mac and Dinah, the greatest hits of your time and mine. We're solid, baby. Solid as a rock. Right here at 90.5 WERG, Erie's only live local talent and real radio show.

0: Well, it moves me. How's it moving you this morning?
1: Slowly.
0: Slowly moving. Well, you know, finish your coffee. You'll be.
1: I wish I had a coffee.
0: Okay, well, we'll work on that. 8:41, Timmy Mac Morning Show, the return of Dinah. We'd like to say congratulations to Sonia Baez, host of Chatting with Sonia, celebrating her 5th year anniversary. 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
1: And this afternoon from 2 p.m. until 6 p.m., the Erie Alumni Chapter of... Oh, I think you read that, didn't
0: That's
1: you?
0: That's all right.
1: Eastway Lanes? Did you read that one?
0: I read that one.
1: Okay. Sorry. First Good Samaritan AME Zion Church, okay. 3209 Pennsylvania Avenue, invites the Erie community to their fall semester discipleship training class on Tuesdays at 6 p.m., and Man in the Mirror Men's Fellowship, Wednesdays at 6:30 p.m. Join in person or in their Zoom room. Oh, I like that. Zoom room.
0: Zoom room.
1: At 818-196. Wait, that's weird.
0: Okay, let me look at
1: that. Oh, no. That one's not supposed to be there.
0: Ah.
1: I think it's 818-964-2305. Reverend Dr. Alonzo R. Smith, servant pastor. Please, someone call me if that's the correct number. 818-964-2305.
0: Yeah, that's a lot of letters. I mean, that's a lot of numbers. Anyway, what was... Oh, Soulville starting again. Oh, are you hip to Soulville?
1: No.
0: Soulville Bowling League? They've been around about 50 years almost. Soulville Bowling League is accepting new members and new teams for the 26-27 season. For more information, contact any member of the Soulville Bowling League. They've been around a long time, baby. Tell you, they.
1: Who, do you know some of the members?
0: Let's see. I know Paulette Gates was a member of Soulville.
1: Oh.
0: And at one time, what was my man's name? Oscar.
1: Okay, then Oscar I did. M. I was a backup once.
0: I bet you were. I tell you, you've been involved in all kinds of stuff. Hope Aspire's after school program will be held at the Eagles Nest Leadership Corporation. It's hosted by the Housing Authority of the City of Erie, better known as HACE, H-A-C-E. That provides a safe, supportive, and enriching environment for children in grades 3 through 5 that live in the public housing. A mandatory parents orientation is scheduled for September 30th. This program starts October 7th. 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Let me give you that number again slower. 814-452-2425, extension 5230. Our weather forecast for today. Take a look outside. Not bad.
1: Looks like the sun might be trying to.
0: That's what it says here. Mostly sunny with a high near 68. Okay, we'll take that. Oops, yeah, 68. Partly cloudy tonight with a low of about 60. For church tomorrow, mostly sunny with a high near 67. Last time you were here, it was summertime. It is now fall. And the other day, I was in a car with my sister. And we were riding around and we were listening to Sirius Radio. And they just played Earth, Wind, and Fire over and over and over and over again.
1: Uh-huh.
0: And then I realized why. I found out this morning why as okay. I was on the internet web. The 21st of September was when they released the song September. And so apparently Sirius Radio was marking that by actually... playing all of Earth, Wind, and Fire. Gave me an idea. But no, I ain't gonna do that. But I am gonna play this. Even though it is the 26th of September. And happy homecoming to Gannon University Golden Knights as they do their homecoming for 2026. Super Soul Saturday. Hey, do you?

Sorry, we had a little technical difficulty there. I didn't have my stuff together. It's 8:49. Remember, these are the greatest hits of your time and mine. Let's go way back with the Shy Lights.

0: work things out. Yes, sir. Work things out. Timmy Mac, Morning Show with Dinah. Boy, that was one fast hour.
1: Was it?
0: Yeah. Very fast.
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0: And he just might be listening.
1: He's listening, too. Huh?
0: Uh-huh. They listen in Pittsburgh. I know they're listening in Atlanta. I'm going to shout out to Q and Mick. And don't forget, Tunnel.
1: Yeah, and Ashley and Jason.
0: Oh, come on now.
1: Yeah.
0: It's a message in our music. We love you out there, Erie. It's Super Soul Saturday morning.

joys and pains of life, y'all. Tell.

0: Do you know which live performance this was? This was Sinbad in Aruba.
1: Oh.
0: Remember those yes. HBO specials?
1: Oh, they were so good. My goodness.
0: That's when HBO was $9.95 a month. Wow. I'm showing my age. That'd be a good question. How much did you pay for cable when you first got it? I don't know. It's 9:05. Timmy Mac Morning Show. Guess who I am? Mr. Know-It-All. No, I'm not. The Stevie Wonder song. It's the Stevie Wonder song. I've forgotten more than I'll ever know. How's that sound?

0: average white band. They're more than average. It's 9:15 Super Soul Saturday. It's the Timmy Mac Morning Show with the greatest hits of your time and mine. It's just a schoolboy crush, man. I wonder where some of my crushes are. I mean, when I was in school, that is. I can think of a couple
1: people. Facebook?
0: Oh, no, I tried that. I tried that. It didn't work. So I don't know. I think they gave me false names when we were in. I'm going to give a quick weather forecast. Mostly sunny with a high in the upper 60s. Tonight, both partly cloudy with a low in the lower 60s. Super Sunday for church. Tomorrow is going to be mostly sunny with a high near 67 degrees. Sunday night, we got a slight chance of showers. Mostly cloudy with a low of about 60. I guess we're going to be in the 60s and 70s for now. According to this, and I don't want to even say that's the temperature outside. I'm going to look on my phone. 49 degrees.
1: No way. Yeah, it's not right.
0: It's still 49 degrees outside. I don't know, man. Anyway.
1: No. It's 49? Okay.
0: Yeah, it's 49 degrees, baby.
1: Okay. First Good Samaritan AME Zion Church, 3209 Pennsylvania Avenue, invites the Erie community to their fall semester discipleship training class.
0: Okay.
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0: Okay.
1: Reverend Dr. Alonzo R. Smith, servant pastor.
0: Saturday, October 3rd, from 11 a.m. until 2 p.m., the Antioch Women's Ministry of Antioch Missionary Baptist Church, they're located at 160 West 20th Street, is having a Fall into Blessing clothing and much more giveaway. 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A variety of clothing and non-clothing items are free. The Reverend Floyd R. McClure, pastor, Minister Willis D. McClure, First Lady. I got some things I could give them.
1: Are they accepting clothes? Because,
0: well, I bet you they would. Huh. And other stuff.
1: Okay.
0: We'll just see.
1: Second Baptist Church, Lydia's Women Ministry, is sponsoring their 2026 Women's Conference Friday, October 2nd through Sunday, October 4th. This will be a weekend of worship, fellowship, learning, and revival.
0: I got you. Revival.
1: Rooted in love. Featuring inspiring sessions, dynamic worship, real conversations, and spiritual growth. All women are welcome. Ministry leaders, Miss Tammy Lyons, Sister Melissa Jones, Sister Diana Rivera Ward, and host pastor Reverend Daryl K. Cook, senior pastor.
0: You know, it's 9:18. On Sunday, October 4th at 2 p.m., the 31st commemoration for the Million Man March will be held at the Quality of Life Learning Center at 2046 East 9th Street, Bank T Street. Doors open at 1 p.m. Guest speaker will be Victor Mohammed. The topic is a community at one. And I knew that, of course, the 31st commemoration of the Million Man March is on the 16th, but they are doing a program on

0: on the 4th at the Quality of Life Learning Center, 2046 East 19th Street, my old neighborhood.
1: Yeah. Saturday, October 10th at 8 p.m., DJ Los presents the Fall Ball with musical guest The Michael Austin Project.
0: Yay!
1: This event will be held at the Metroplex Entertainment Complex. The kitchen will be open. For tickets or additional information, 814-981-0791.
0: That's 981-0791. Don't forget the 814. As a matter of fact, CeeLo's is going to be coming your way at noon, the block party, so they'll be telling you more about that. It's 49 degrees in downtown Erie, and it's the Timmy Mac Morning Show with Dinah. And it's a love thing at 90.5 WERG. Here's the Whispers.

0: It's a love day with the Whispers on a Super Soul Saturday morning. Timmy Mac Morning Chill with Dinah. We're wide awake now this morning, aren't we? Because we're going to get into the funk part of life now. Guess what? We're both in the single life, baby. 924 Cameosis. This is the guy that had the red.
1: Yes.
0: Protector.
1: What did they call that? There was a name for that.
0: Yes.
1: Coddle, or I don't know.
0: We're going to look it up here in a minute.

0: Oh, man, that's Uncle Charlie and the brothers, the Gap Band. Party Tray. That's a Super Soul Saturday song. We like to say happy homecoming, going out to our hosts, Gannon Golden Knights, as they celebrate their homecoming today. Man, I saw a video that I didn't even know there was a video for. And, ooh, when I saw the video, whoops. I remember when I first saw this lady in concert. Ooh-wee. Oh. She tore it up. It was at the front row, baby. Yeah, it was.
1: The front row, that.
0: Yeah, that circular rotated stage. Yeah, off of, what was that, McKnight?
1: Chagrin?
0: Nope.
1: Was it Chagrin?
0: Oh. Mayfield Heights.
1: Mayfield
0: Road.
1: Heights.
0: Yeah. Ooh, let's just listen to it. It's just beautiful. It's absolutely beautiful.

0: It's Super Soul Saturday morning. It's Super Soul Saturday morning. Shirley Murdoch, as we lay. Coming up at 12 noon, we've got the block party on 90.5 WERG. Now, most ladies like this song here. It's by the Manhattans, featuring Gerald Austin. Feels so good to be hurt so bad. Or is it the other way around? Feels so good to be loved so bad. Okay. The more I love you, the more I
1: want to love you.
0: All right, now. Ooh, that's...
1: Because loving you is...
0: Oh, yeah, we found out the name of that appliance that...
2: Codpiece.
3: Codpiece.
1: I wish.
0: We called it a cup. An athletic cup. That's what we called it. Even though I didn't play any sports, I had a cup.

0: I just like the Whispers version of this song. That's the Whispers taken from the Babyface songbook. And of course, that song was Can We Talk, originally done by Tevin Campbell. But
1: you like that one better than Tevin's?
0: I actually like that one better than Tevin's. I don't know why. I guess I'm just a Scotty fan, you know, just into the Whispers, baby. Okay. But Tevin's version was all that in a bag of Doritos. Okay, no, we're not doing that. We are doing this.
1: There we go.
0: Oh, boy, Virgo season's over. I've learned so much about myself. If you'd like to have your birthday announced here at Super Soul Saturday, give us a couple of weeks in advance. Send it to Post Office Box 1772, Erie, Pennsylvania 16512, in care of Lee Smith. All donations greatly appreciated at Cash App, $ Super Soul Saturday.
1: Happy birthday to Corsica Carson, September 19th. Greg Ranson, hi, Greg. September 20th. William Cooper, hello, William. September 20th. Happy birthday to Archbishop Dwayne Brock, September 20th. May you see many more. We love you, Chicken and Willis, and the church family. Happy birthday to my best buddy, Vicki Higgins.
0: Oh, I thought you were going to say me.
1: It's not your birthday. September 21st from family, friends, and Super Soul Saturday family.
0: Yay. And your cake lovers.
1: Yes. Happy birthday to Albert Thomas, September 22nd, with love from
0: the
1: your
0: Thomas
1: family,
0: yeah.
1: And big sister Rosemary. Hi, Rosemary.
0: Hey, Rosie.
1: Happy birthday to, drum roll, please. Bernadette Myers, The Voice.
0: Ah, The Voice, yes.
1: September 23rd.
0: The ageless voice.
1: Yes, with love from family, friends, and your Super Soul Saturday program family.
0: You know who we are.
1: Happy birthday to Larry Ritchie. September 28th, with love from the Ritchie family. Happy heavenly birthday to Homer L. Smith Sr.
0: Homer's dad.
1: September 23rd, from your children and grandchildren and Super Soul Saturday family. Happy belated wedding anniversary to Gunna and Lisa Hubbard. May God continue to bless you with love from your kids, grandkids, family, and friends. Happy anniversary to Bishop John Thomas and Kelly Thomas from family and friends.
0: Okay.
1: Happy anniversary to Elder Albert and Mary Thomas, September 22nd, from your dear family with love.
0: That's it.
1: Short, sweet.
0: Man, last week we had birthdays up to yin-yang because they were Virgos, you see. Now, Virgo season is now over with, and a couple of those people you mentioned there, now I understand why they were so cool. Virgo season ends around the 22nd, so all those people before that, you know.
1: Okay, gotcha.
0: Just saying, like, a couple of people, like, happy birthday going out to Eddie LaVert. Oh, a correction, you sure? There's some famous people that celebrated birthday this week, and I will just say this week, not just today. But Eddie LaVert, my man, Eddie LaVert is 83 years young. Will Smith, that's the Fresh Prince of Bel-Air. I don't have an age on him, but he celebrated his birthday last week, along with Serena Williams, who is now 45 years young, champion Serena Williams. Sherry Belafonte, I always thought she was a gorgeous lady. Sherry Belafonte is 72. We're the
1: same.
0: Oh. No, I didn't say that. Happy birthday, Sherry Belafonte, at 72 years young. A few days ago, Shaq turned 54. This girl here. You know how old I am. Don't tell people.
1: I'm not going to say a word.
0: But Tahaja Henson is 56. Is she too young for me?
1: No.
0: Perfect. Tahaja Henson, happy birthday, baby. From Timmy Mac, you're 56 years young. And Lorenz Tate, actor Lorenz Tate, celebrated birthday on the 24th. So he's a Libra.
1: And there is a correction. Okay. Happy birthday to Larry Ritchie today.
0: Oh, today. Boy, that was a quick correction.
1: That's our lovely chicken. I love
0: her. Yeah, she listens to us every Super Soul Saturday. She's been listening to us
1: forever.
0: Since Marvin Gaye had a third world girl. I guess he's thinking indigenous. He's thinking Jamaica and indigenous. The greatest hits of your time and mine. Timmy Mac. Okay, man, cut it out. Timmy Mac and Dinah.

That's Mr. Bobby Brown at 10:03, and it is my prerogative, of course, to play a song like this. Ooh, baby, do you like it? Yeah, like what you're looking at. Get with the program. Super Soul Saturday.

0: Of course, that's Miss Whitney Houston, the late, great Nippy. And, of course, when I think of Nippy, I get emotional because, man, I told you I was stuck in the house, so I watched The Bodyguard, and I thought, ooh, she was so good looking. Ooh, my goodness. Mercy. Anywho, we've got a question for you today, folks. If you're willing to participate, if we don't want to hear this when we go out, oh, I started to call you, but I couldn't get in. Just keep trying. So we got a question. I don't know if we used it before, but we're going to use it again.
1: Yes.
0: Because we want to bring back good memories. And one of the good memories has to be when you finally become an adult, where was the first bar you ordered a drink from legally? What was the name of the bar? And it doesn't have to be in Erie. It could be
1: anywhere.
0: Could be anywhere, because now we got listeners all over the world.
1: Right.
0: I mean, we've been shouting out to you at the www.wergfm.com, where we want to know what you got to say. Our area code is 814-459-9374. Now, when we were talking about doing this question, I said, what was the first bar you remember ordering a drink? And then you said, legally. Okay? Legally order a drink. Well, that could be fun too, but by then you're an old person, 21 years old. And I'm sure there were a lot of people that were able to get a drink under the age of 21 that didn't go to New York State.
1: True.
0: Or Ohio, which me and my friends used to do on quite a bit of occasion.
1: Okay.
0: I remember one occasion where we did that. And we were riding with a guy named Rodney. Rodney had a 1969 Camaro Z28.
1: Oh, my.
0: 4-speed. And me and my friend were underage, and none of us knew how to drive 4-speed except Rodney. And Rodney knows who I'm talking about. I almost put his name out there, but I ain't going to do it. Because Rodney drove back intoxicated. And I never rode with Rodney again. And those Z28s were pretty fast cars. I'm telling you, vroom, vroom, you know. Yeah, yeah. But anyway, that is our question of the day. And I will tell you my answer to that question later. I have to think about it. I have to think way back.

0: So we'd like to know, what bar did you have your first drink at? The number to call, 814-459-9374. Dinah's going to answer the phone, not me. So
1: call.
0: Yeah.
1: Don't be afraid.
0: Yeah, be afraid. Be very afraid if I answer the phone. What do you want? Here we go. 814-459-9374. We want to know the name of the first bar you have ever taken a drink. We want to remind everybody, voting is coming up, I think, second week in October. Is that the last day to register to vote? Something like that. We're going to find out exactly what that date is and let you know, because we want you to go out and exercise your vote. It's the midterms. It's time to turn things around.

0: Okay. Our weather forecast calls for sunny weather today with a high in the upper 60s. We can't seem to be getting there. Let's see.
1: I don't know about your phone.
0: My phone said,
1: when you said 49.
0: Yeah. Oh, mine says 60.
1: Okay.
0: So it's gotten warmer. I tell you, there we go. I just updated the weather.
1: 63?
0: 62. But last week when you were gone.
1: Yes.
0: Not only were you gone, the National Weather Service was down. So I couldn't even give the weather report. I'm telling you, it was a lot of fun last week, man, when you weren't here. I'll tell you. But anyway, our question of the day today was, where was the first bar you ordered a drink, legally or otherwise? I guess we better put it that way because apparently...
1: Oh, yes.
0: Erie is full of drunks. Old drunks who drink early, who probably don't drink today. They probably... I almost said it, but I didn't.
1: Sober.
0: Yeah, there you go. What I was going to say, but...
1: We'll take that. So, Percy said...
0: Percy lied.
1: He was 18, and he was at the 4th Street Baby Grand.
0: Geno's for all you Westsiders. Before the Eddie family got their hands and called it the Baby Grand.
1: Do you know why they called it the Baby Grand?
0: No, I don't.
1: Oh.
0: I think there was a famous, like... Baby Grand in Cleveland or someplace like that.
1: Oh.
0: I know there was a famous Baby Grand in New York City, I believe, but I mean, you know, it's like Jones, you know. There's a lot of Joneses in the world. There's a few Baby Grands, but.
1: Okay.
0: But yeah, that was at 4th and Walnut.
1: Oh, 4th and Walnut. Okay.
0: Yep.
1: So, Curtis. Mm-hmm. He said he was walking around listening to us. Mm-hmm. Heard the question. He said, wait a minute. I didn't go to a bar. I went to a speakeasy.
0: Now he giving his age away now, see.
1: And he said that he was 15 years old.
0: Oh, my goodness.
1: And I said, Curtis, what was your drink? Do you remember? And he said, yep, Tiger Rose.
0: Okay, yeah, that was speakeasy. That was speakeasy medicine. Now, see, now that he brought that up, I had to change my answer.
1: That's okay.
0: I had to change my answer.
1: Yeah, that's fine.
0: And I was into that good fine wine.
1: You had to change your answer. Look, you can give both those answers.
0: Okay, well, I'm gonna give the one that Curtis gave because you know, ooh, was I 15? When did they sell dashikis? What year did they start selling dashikis?
1: Sometime in the 60s.
0: Oh, come on. It could have been the 60s. It was the 70s.
1: I thought it was the 60s.
0: It was probably the early 70s.
1: Late 60s, early 70s.
0: Yeah, it was probably late 60s. You know, and I guess I was about that age, too. My speakeasy was on the west side. It was up by the railroad tracks where they had the railroad tracks on West 19th Street. 19th and Cascade. I ain't gonna say birds, because birds still alive. But, me and my friend Kippy and Dale, Kippy Dale and Timmy Mac walking down 12th Street drunk off of King Solomon wine.
1: Oh, my gosh.
0: Half a pint got us drunk for... I think we were going to the Booker T to a dance, but I don't know if we ever got there. But, I was pretty young. I was probably Curtis's age, too, because...
1: 15.
0: I wasn't driving.
1: Oh, Kippy and Dale were 15.
0: Probably, yeah. Because back then, people hung around people that same age, you know. Those were my pals.
1: Okay, all right.
0: 814-459-9374. We would like to know, where did you order your first drink, Vicky? We'd like to know where you ordered your first drink.
1: Ashley.
0: We want to know where you ordered your first drink. Rosemary. We want to know where did you order your first drink, Pam. We want to know where you ordered your first drink. Who else I got here on my interweb here? I'm going to call out some people right now. Let's see who listening.
1: Gwen.
0: Gwen's
1: Danny.
0: Listening.
1: Mm-hmm.
0: Okay.
1: Well, they may not be listening because it's...
0: Nobody's calling here. Wake up, y'all. 814-459-9374.
1: Chaz.
0: If you want to remember, you can remember, where was the first place you ordered a drink? In the meanwhile, it is time for us to lay back.
1: Homer.
0: With Dinah, Timmy Mac.
1: Mm-hmm.

to remember. Oh, it helps me through these hours I spent away from you.

0: You'll have to excuse me. I had a flashback from when I had my first drink. I had two songs playing at once. Excuse me. Anyway, this afternoon, the band Musical Truth will be performing from 12 noon until 1 p.m. at the Porch Fest. Uh-huh. That's the annual Porch Fest. Mm-hmm. They're going to be at the Spencer House Bed and Breakfast. That's at 519 West 6th Street. Musical Truth will be performing classics from the 70s, 80s, 90s, and R&B, smooth jazz, and funk. And the performance is being dedicated to musician and friend John L. Gavin.
1: This weekend, Gannon University celebrates their 2026 Homecoming Reunion Weekend. Mm-hmm. Congratulations to former WERG staff member Tracy McCantis Lewis, who was honored last evening as a Gannon University Distinguished Alumni. Mm-hmm. Attorney McCants Lewis is Chief Legal and Community Affairs Officer for the Pittsburgh Penguins. Join in the tailgate starting at 10:30 a.m., Gannon football at 12 noon. The block party and various affinity groups celebrating this weekend, including the African American Alumni Committee and Upward Bound. Oh, that was me.
0: You are an Upward Bound alumni?
1: Yes.
0: So you're invited. Mm. Hope Aspires after-school program will be held at the Eagles Nest Leadership Corporation, hosted by the Housing Authority of the City of Erie. They'll provide a safe, supportive, and enriching environment for children in grades 3 through 5 living in public housing. A mandatory parents orientation is scheduled for September 30th. 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That number again, 814-452-2425, extension 5230.
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1: Saturday, October 10th at 8 p.m., DJ Lowe's presents the Fall Ball with musical guests, the Michael Austin Project. 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
0: Okay, and Soulsville Bowling League is accepting new members and new teams for the 26-27 season. 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We want to know, where was the first place you had your drink that you ordered legally? In fact, we're so desperate now, we're going to take speakeasies. We are going to do any... When did you have your first drink, Dinah? Huh?
1: Pittsburgh, Point Park.
0: Oh, you were out of town.
1: Brown bag.
0: I hope Mama ain't listening.
1: Night train.
0: Was you old? Night train?
1: Yes. With the bums in Point Park.
0: With the bums in,
1: yeah, because they had the brown bag. You know, you couldn't have it.
0: Wait a minute now, Dinah.
1: Yeah.
0: You were in school.
1: Yeah.
0: And you were down in Pittsburgh.
1: Yes.
0: At Point Park.
1: Yes.
0: Drinking with other...
1: With the homeless or bums or whatever.
0: Oh, my goodness. I don't believe you.
1: And he wanted to marry me.
0: I think you're making that up. I don't believe you. You ain't never gave me no kind of answer like that. Anyway, we'd like to know your answer. 814-459-9374. We'd like to know where you had your first drink, boy. Point Park.
2: You know, it feels so good.
0: 1046, this is a sexy song.
3: Just being nice, I was just naive. And then, you know, they just, here, have some on.
2: Wow,
3: we
2: had a good time.
3: Drink that stuff.
2: Why don't you just let me, why don't you just sit back and let me talk to you for a little while? Now, I know that I've been kind of taking you for granted and haven't been doing my job. But I really want you to know

Motown producer Bobby Nunn. And they had to finish out an album, so he did an album with this song on it. It's All Because of You. Kicking back with Dinah, Timmy Mac. One more of those kickback songs. We still like to know, where'd you have your first drink and what was it? 814-459-9374.

0: Temptation. Stop it now. Stop it. That's taken from Phoenix Rising. Of course, that's the Ollie Woodson Temptations. That's why I love you so, because, well, you listen to us every Saturday morning. Mm-hmm. What's not to love? Our question of the day really sparks some stuff here.
1: Yeah, memories.
0: Donna had to clarify a few things, drinking with wine.
1: Oh, yes. Oh, that I have friends with me. I wasn't alone at Point Park. Okay. I know people thought I was, like, by myself. Like, no. I was with about? My classmates. Yeah. No.
0: Do you think?
1: Yeah, I was not alone.
0: Well, that's good, because I was getting ready to say, I'm going to tell your mama. Mama.
1: Your daughter.
0: Can't tell my mama. Can't tell my mama about the speakeasy on the west side. Can't tell about that. But yeah, for sure.
1: Well, Lee said he was 17. He went to the Holland House and had Tiger Rose.
0: A Holland House. Okay, now, the Holland House was a legal bar.
1: 17th in Holland?
0: No, the Holland House was on 18th Street.
1: Oh, 18. Oh, okay.
0: Yeah, yeah. It was called it was called a couple things, but it was called the Chesterfield Lounge, and I believe it was called the Holland House, too.
1: Okay. And Craig said he was at Bowser's Bar on West 38th Street, and he had beer.
0: Well, he drank.
1: Yeah. He had beer.
0: Stay
1: beer
0: on that phone now. Keep ringing, because we're going to get to you. Go ahead.
1: And Mary said she doesn't remember, but it was a bootleg on 20th and Parade, and she had moonshine.
0: Moonshine.
1: It's near the lumber company. Huh. But 20th and Parade, but she doesn't remember the name of it.
0: We already figured out that was the Nichols feed store.
1: Yeah.
0: But anyway, we still would like to know your answers, 814-459-9374. We'd like to know the first place you had your drink. Give us a call, 814-459-9374. We want to know, where'd you get your first buzz? What a beautiful time.
2: I'm sorry, what was your...

0: boy, we got an answer that time, didn't we? Is it raining? No, it isn't.
1: Okay. So, to finish this. Daphne said she was at her friend's house, at a house party.
0: Okay.
1: And they spiked the punch.
0: Oh, yeah.
1: That wasn't her first. She thought that was her first time. But then she remembered she was sitting on her aunt's lap. And her aunt was raising her. And, she would, give her food. She was four years old. And she was a
0: four?
1: Drink. Yeah, she was four, sitting on her aunt's lap. Grabbed the glass. It was gin.
0: Ooh, that reminds me.
1: Mine wasn't bad. That was...
0: Man. You get arrested for doing that one.
1: Yeah, but she didn't know. She just went... Ooh.
0: Yeah.
1: It was in her belly.
0: She didn't drink a long time after that, I bet you.
1: I bet she didn't either.
0: Okay, you can go and answer the phone. I'll just put some more music on. Once again, the question is, where'd you have your first drink? People are starting to wake up for it. And it is 11 o'clock from WERG. We are exactly 60 minutes away from DJ Celos on 90.5 WERG. And we're talking about your first drink. 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
2: I've been down one time.
0: Oh, yeah, you was drinking.
2: And I've been down two times.

0: Right now. We went there. Yes, we did. That's, of course, Drowning in the Sea of Love. That's none other than Joe Simon right here on 90.5 WERG. Man, that phone is swinging right now. And I want Donna to tell us about what Bobby said.
1: Oh, Lord. Bobby said he was at 18th and Holland. And he thought he was grown. Okay. He drank King Solomon, drank so much he fell out on the floor in the bootleg. And they had to set him up in the chair.
0: Oh, yeah, the Momasa.
1: Yeah.
0: Drowning in the sea of love there, my man Bobby. I believe that, too. That's why he got all the mailmans now. They're falling out in them places. 11:05, Timmy Mac Morning Show. We still want to know. Where did you have your first drink? You know what? The question was, where did you first order your drink? Mm-hmm. At the bootleg, I don't believe I ordered that. I think I'm going to blame that one on Kippy. Just saying. I'm just saying.
1: Oh, Kippy said, I'll tell you.
0: Well, you know, he looked older than
1: King
0: the rest
1: Solomon.
0: Of us.
1: King Solomon must have been the drink back then. Because
0: it was cheap.
1: Oh, because Roseanne had that at her dad's house.
0: It was cheap.
1: She was 9.
0: Oh, my goodness.
2: Oh, my mimosa,
0: that's crazy. Boy, we are getting some stuff. And you know what people telling us this because their parents ain't around. Yeah, because I know what her daddy would do if he didn't know that, boy. That'd have been somebody with a hole in their head. And it wouldn't have been her. 814-459-9374. Let's hear about it. That first drink. I hope Dale's listening, because now I remember where I ordered my first drink, and I'll tell you about it after this song.

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guess. 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Why'd you get your world rock when you had that first drink you took this? 814-459-9374. We want to know that. 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

Hey, Michael, it ain't that. 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That's Michael Jackson. We really want to know, what was that first drink you took? 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Was you old enough? 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

0: like Pookie. Just kidding, just kidding. Weather forecast today, it looks like it's going to be mostly sunny with a high in the upper 60s. Partly cloudy tonight with a low of in the mid-60s, about 60 degrees, really. For church tomorrow, it's going to be mostly sunny with a high near 67. You can wear that Easter bonnet. Ain't going to be that cold yet. Got a chance of showers, though, on Sunday night. When you get back to work on Monday, mostly cloudy with a high in the upper 60s. Question of the day. Where did you get your first drink? Was it good? Was it bad? Was it happy or was it sad?
1: Cynthia, that's a 1975 Gannon graduate set.
0: Hey.
1: She was at Arbitus in 1972.
0: Ooh.
1: And she had a fuzzy navel. That was her first drink.
0: A fuzzy navel.
1: A fuzzy navel.
0: That's grenadine.
1: She had one drink.
0: That's grenadine and...
1: orange juice, I think.
0: Yeah.
1: And gin, maybe fuzzy navel gin.
0: Well, I know slow gin and milk was the first one I ever ordered. Ew. At the Arbiters.
1: Oh.
0: And I never drank it again.
1: Ew.
0: Only because we were playing at the Arbiters. Jerry Bo, Cardale Soul, and the Kid. And they had an open bar night. Because you paid $5, you could drink all you wanted.
1: Ooh.
0: You can tell this was 72. And I was drinking that slow gin and milk. Never drank it again. Ever. Ever, never. Still never, ever. That was my, I'm not going to get addicted way of doing things. If slow I got sick on it,
1: that was it,
0: never again. Me and Tangeray had a tuss too, boy. Tangeray won. But anyway, what was the people saying?
1: Ray said Molly's.
0: Molly's. There was a bar.
1: But he just remembers, yeah, Molly's and yeah, he was, that was the memory lane he was going down.
0: Okay.
1: That he hung around a lot of people that went to these places.
0: Well, I know Molly's used to be at,
1: there was a
0: 13th near St. Slanis off of 12th Street between Parade and Ash. There was a place called Molly's. It was a little corner bar.
1: Okay.
0: Okay.
1: Cecilia, she was 17 years old in the backseat of a Cadillac.
0: Ooh.
1: Tiger Rose.
0: Tell your mama.
1: That's what I'm talking about.
0: I'm going to tell your mama. Boy, everybody was drinking that. Boy, yeah. Don't nobody drink wine no more either, do they?
1: I do.
0: Well, that's because you was drinking with winos out of brown paper bag.
1: I was not alone. I was with
0: others. Okay, that's right. You were with your...
1: Yeah, my classmates.
0: Your classmates.
1: Yeah. Okay. Sandy at the Elks, because she had to be 21 because her mother, Ethel, would have killed her.
0: She didn't know.
1: So she was 21.
0: Yeah, we had some parents out there.
1: Mm-hmm. And Kim is at Joe Brown's when she was 16 years old. Ooh. I think she said she worked as a cashier.
0: Mm.
1: And then I didn't get the other part, but then she drank, she had tequila.
0: Oh, she drank like grown folks. Huh?
1: Mm-hmm. Mm. And Rosemary, she was 9. Oh, this is so cute.
0: Okay.
1: She was 9 or 10, and she had a tea set. And her daddy worked at the courthouse. And when he, around Christmas time, and then the Italians that worked there, they would make wine, and then they would give her daddy a jug of wine.
0: Okay.
1: And so she went upstairs with her tea set and got that wine.
0: Right from that Dago
1: and
0: Red.
1: And then poured that wine in her little tea set and drank it and got drunk at 9 or 10 years old.
0: I heard that.
1: And Sherry said, okay. Sherry said, she's my sister's friend. Graduated together.
0: Okay.
1: My cousin Tommy Joe.
0: Oh, Tommy Joe, my man.
1: My sister Margaret and Sherry went to Arbitus after going to see Brass Construction near Gannon.
0: Oh, yeah. Okay.
1: They were 16 and 17. Mm. Stopped by on the, what the heck they going to Arbitus? But anyway.
0: It was on the way home. Yeah, mm-hmm. Right.
1: Yeah.
0: Okay.
1: Yeah. So they stopped by there and Tommy Joe gave them a slow gin fizz.
0: Yeah.
1: They was toe down.
0: Yeah, that was that sweet stuff.
1: So. Mm-hmm. Get them guys this.
0: Yeah, they do that hypnotic now.
1: Yeah. And ooh, so then Chaz, he said, in the ninth grade, my older cousin, P.T., bought my cousin Steve and I a bottle of port wine. We drank it and ran around the block to get it out of our system.
0: Oh, my God.
1: Results, throwing up. I did not drink wine again for 15 years.
0: And that's a good way to get it out of your system, baby.
1: Run.
0: Run and throw up. That'll give it up every time, boy. Woo-wee.
1: Boy.

0: These are the greatest hits of your time and mine. It's 11:20. We want to know, where did you have your first taste of the devil's liquor? As a child, though, you can get it accidentally.
1: Yes.
0: I remember there was a Christmas party going on. My grandparents, as you got to remember, the early 60s, there weren't that many accommodations for people. So they had to do the speakeasy thing, and they had to do it at home.
1: Yeah.
0: And then a lot of parents was like, well, I'd rather you drink at home than be out in the streets. And they knew you was going to get sick and didn't want to drink it no more. But it was a Christmas party. Everybody's laughing and having a good time, and I'm sitting there playing with my Tiger Joe. It was a little tank.
1: Okay.
0: My little walkie-talkie, I'm talking to the tank. Everybody's laughing. And we had these special glasses. I guess they were liquor glasses because, you know, they weren't like the Kool-Aid glasses you get every weekend. Yeah. And everybody was, every time they took a drink, everybody would laugh louder. You know, say, what's making them so happy? You know? So I looked at one and it looked like water, just like, you know.
1: Gin?
0: Yeah, looked like that gin. Well, it was that vodka.
1: Oh, ooh, and that's rougher.
0: And I never drank, I don't think I drank again until I was like 17. You know, I was like eight. I don't know. I got a picture of me talking to that tank, and that was that day. Then I messed around with Jug, Eddie Bird, and Ira Graham. Lord have mercy. James Swilly Sr. 11:21, we like to know how you, what you did when you first had that first drink. It doesn't, this
1: question, point, it don't matter.
0: What do you remember your first drink?
1: Remember.
0: Anyway, let's keep on moving with Soul to Soul on 90.5 WE.

0: know I'm nice, baby. I know I'm nice. I ain't your daddy, though. But you can call me that.
1: Oh, my God.
0: Oh, my God. Oh, your God. That's Sylvia. Sylvia, for sure. And that was called Pillow Talk. We want to call her a one-hit wonder, but she was the founder of Sugar Hill Records. So, yeah. She's the one that took
2: and her husband.
0: She's the one that took the Moments name away from their group. They had to call themselves Goodman and Ray Goodman and Brown because she owned the rights to the name Moments. Mm. Also, she Sugar Hill Records was her big thing. So, couple of announcements. 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
0: Okay, something true to my heart. The WNBA playoffs start tomorrow. And Erie's own Kayla McBride is on the historic Minnesota Lynx, who won more games this season than any other WNBA team. I think they won like 32 games. Anyway, in the first round matchups, it's going to be the Minnesota Lynx and the New York Liberty. I believe that's at tomorrow at 2 o'clock. Check your local listings. Golden State Valkyries versus the Dallas Wings. Las Vegas Aces versus the Indiana Fever. And the Atlanta Dream and the Washington Mystics. Going to be a great, great competitive playoffs. And we wish all the luck to our girl, Kayla McBride, and her Minnesota Lynx. I just wanted to throw that one in there, folks. 454, baby. 454. That's how you win, you know, 454.
2: Okay.
0: Even though it's the best of three in the first round. But anyhow.
2: I was looking at the answers.
0: You can do the answers.
2: Okay, we're almost out of time.
0: Yeah,
2: the captain. Oh, sorry.
0: Go ahead, no.
2: So the answer from the captain. He said he was at his friend Tony's house.
0: Okay.
2: And Tony went and got the key from, you know, to open up the liquor cabinet.
0: Yeah, ooh, yes. I ain't heard that word in a long time. Liquor under lock and key.
2: They played the game. Chug it. They chugged it with Wild Irish Rose and Mad Dog 2020. Ooh, they were 17.
0: That made me want to go to the laboratory.
2: And he did not go to school for 2 days.
0: I bet he didn't. Besides, Jack whooped that.
2: No, he didn't. He just told him he was sick.
0: I lied to your daddy. He heard that.
2: And Homer said his first bar, his drink was at Padlocks in Buffalo.
0: Padlocks.
2: Padlocks.
0: It's probably Padlocks. Okay. Yeah, probably. Oh, go ahead.
2: That's it. Homer didn't tell me what his first drink was, how old he was.
0: Because he don't remember. We got a program update. CeeLo's is not available today.
2: No.
0: He's out of town doing a wedding reception. Oh. Big time in the can. Oh, you know what? So that's all good.
2: Oh, no, it's
0: But hey, we've got in his place DJ Chilly J.
2: Yay.
0: He's going to do his strong songs and the original hip hop show. You know, he mixes it up a little bit. Real good. So he'll be coming to wait about 28 minutes. Go ahead.
2: And I want to say, I just got a text.
0: Okay.
2: From The Voice.
0: Ah,
2: she retired yesterday.
0: Well, congratulations, Voice.
2: Yes.
0: Did she retire from her business or? Well, she doesn't say. She just says.
2: She just said, "This queen has retired with God's grace and mercy."
0: Yes, ma'am.
2: Yesterday was my last day, I think, from work.
0: Oh, good, wonderful.
2: Yeah.
0: Congratulations. That means you can sit in when Dinah's out of town all the time.
2: Yeah, how about next Saturday?
0: No. Bernadette? Next Saturday?
2: I need you.
0: You just got back here.
2: I know,
0: oh, my goodness.
2: I need a mental.
0: All right. Well, if that's what you need. We're going to go back in time, going to do one of them blue lights in the basement with the liquor cabinet locked in the basement with the Dells.

It only takes a minute to fall in love. It only takes 20 minutes to fall in love with DJ Chili J. He's coming your way at noon on 90.5 WERG Super Soul Saturday. I happen to know that this is one of his favorite lady singers. So we're going to send this one out to Chili J, my main man on 90.5 WERG. Oh,

0: I was famous. It's 11:44. Ain't no one in the world Anita Baker. There's only one Anita. They call her Aunt Anita now.
1: They do?
0: Auntie Anita. Only because she's, well,
1: seasoned.
0: She's a seasoned sister, just like I'm a seasoned brother.
1: Okay.
0: And I still like to...

0: My lucky number's 90.5. My lucky number's 905, not 905, not 454. Hey, Dinah, that was fun.
1: Yes, you know? It was fun.
0: You know, what was I going to say?
1: I don't know.
2: What you saying, honey?
0: I want to do it again.
2: Anytime you want to, honey.
0: Anytime you want to, honey. Come on over.

0: but George. Yeah, there ain't nobody but George. Yeah. Well, Donna, we got to do it again sometime soon. I don't know.
1: Yeah, we'll do it
0: we'll
1: again.
0: See. Yeah, yeah, it's a promise for sure. I know that. Mm-hmm. But, you know, talk about mental health days, man.
1: Mm-hmm. Gotta have them.
0: I need a mental health month.
1: Well, you can take it.
0: No, I'm going to go take my pills instead. I'm going to go pick up my prescription as soon as I leave here. Because I like the radio, you know. I just like the radio, baby.
1: Yeah,
0: I'll come here if I don't go nowhere else.
1: Uh-huh.
0: Oops, excuse me. Well, you know, we do funk here. Up next, we've got DJ Chili J on 90.5 WERG. Till next time, we want you to be sweet and take care. I'll be good. You find a way to behave, and I'll see ya. And they free ya.
1: Be kind, because it's free. Watch and pray.
0: Peace.
1: See ya, Bobby.
0: Light. Wait. Peace. 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

90.5 WERJ. DJ Chili J in with the strong songs, taking you deep into the underground. Getting us started with Phyllis Hyman. And also shouts out to my sister Phyllis, celebrated birthday without her. This birthday was kind of special because I guess in a different way with Mother Nature. In case you forgot, September 3rd was the day we had, some say it was a tornado, some say it was extremely high winds. But it was a lot of damage in the cemetery. It's still recovering from. But that was my birthday, and I haven't been here since then. So I guess I started off with a little birthday celebration today, huh? Getting us going. Little Marvin Gaye House. Started off with Phyllis Hyman. Now we done found a little love.

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We deep in the underground as I finally get a chance to celebrate my B-Day on WERG Super Soul Saturday. So we go deep in the house at 5 o'clock. We got your afternoon jumping right now. As I remind you that this afternoon, when they got under the way at 12 noon, it's going on until 1 p.m. It's the At Porch Fest at the Spencer House Bed and Breakfast, 519 West 6th Street. 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The performance is being dedicated to musician and friend John L. Gavin, who performed many Porch Fests. May he rest in heaven. Condolences to his wife, Peggy, and the Gavin family. Musical Truth is Russell Howard on the keyboards, Anthony Holman, bass, Crystal Ross, vocals, Mike Ross, vocals, Mike Kedza, sax, Jamie Roberts, drums, percussion. Special guests include Paige Collins on drums and Caden Gilson on the sax. And this weekend is Gannon University celebrates their 2026 homecoming reunion weekend. Congratulations to former WERG staff member Tracy McCann Lewis, who was honored last evening as a Gannon University Distinguished Alumni Attorney. McCann Lewis is Chief Legal and Community Affairs Officer for the Pittsburgh Penguins. Join in the tailgate starting at 10:30 a.m. this morning. Gannon football starts at 12 noon. The block party and various affinity groups celebrating this weekend, including the African American Alumni Committee and Upward Bound. 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A little something different for you, huh, Marvin Gaye? Also got some Michael Jackson coming up, but it's all house and also very, very special. Very special tribute to an album that, like I said, celebrated my Earth Day birthday, so I was raised off this album. Stevie Wonder, Songs in the Key of Life. You're going to hear some classics from that joint. Hanging out.

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Checking the weather forecast for the Erie area. Looking at 62 degrees at Erie's Rock Alternative. Also, we're 90.5 WERG. 68 degrees, mostly sunny skies and partly cloudy for the shadow hour tonight. We'll love about 61 degrees for Sunday and Monday. Mostly sunny skies promised with a high of 67 degrees. Low of about 61 degrees with a slight chance of some showers Sunday night. Shadow hour. Monday, mostly cloudy skies. High of 67 degrees. Monday night, shadow hour. 60.

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And for additional information, 814-459-4581. Little house music with Michael Jackson singing There it. Chili J got the strong songs for you sitting there. Until 3 o'clock.

0: to the radio. I haven't been on. And, of course, you know I got my hip-hop picks for the NFL. It's football season. And, of course, the Eagles are 2-0. But we don't get into the personal things here, you know. But I do have the picks coming up somewhere around 2 o'clock. The first one for 2026. Keep it locked. 90.5 WERG. GCAG's 2026 annual meeting will be held in collaboration with the Jefferson Educational Society's Global Summit. That's Wednesday, November the 4th from 7 p.m. until 8:30 p.m. GCAG is pleased to welcome Nicole Hannah-Jones, acclaimed author and journalist, as our featured guest speaker. The 1619 Project, The Origins of American Slavery, 400 Years Later. 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
1: Yeah. What's up, my people?
0: What's going on, Busta?
1: You know, I am your weatherman, Busta Rhymes.
0: For today, right?
1: I've come today to give you your weather forecast.
0: Well, come on, let's get it then.
1: You know, today looks like one of those beautiful days, you know, to be perfectly honest.
0: We're getting the last of them in
1: there. There ain't a cloud in the sky. You know, it's the kind of weather that you take your girl to the beach.
0: Right, right.
1: Lay her down and talk to her.

G with Busta Rhymes and Luther Vandross. Yes, it is a beautiful, lovely day. Super Soul Saturday with DJ Chili J sitting in for Lee Smith with your strong songs. Once again, reminding you, got underway at 12 noon and it's going on until 1 p.m. It is the band Musical Truth performing at the Porch Fest at the Spencer House Bed and Breakfast, 519 West 6th Street. Musical Truth will be performing classics, 70s, 80s, 90s, R&B, smooth jazz, and funk. The performance is being dedicated to musician and friend John L. Gavin, who performed many Porch Fests. May he rest in peace. Condolences to his wife, Peggy, and the Gavin family. Musical Truth is Russell Howard on keyboards, Anthony Holman bass, Crystal Ross vocals, Mike Ross vocals, Mike Kidd's sax, Jamie Roberts drums, percussion. Special guests include Paige Collins on drums and Caden Gilson on the sax. Continuing on with a little bit of D'Angelo and Jay Dilla. May they both rest in peace. Hooking up with Busta. Dilla, Dilla, Dilla, Dilla, Dilla. This is for all the beautiful women. D'Angelo, this is woman. D'Angelo. Y'all know y'all beautiful, right? Hanging out with Chili J on the Super Soul Saturday.

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Caribbean queen conceived in my little Billy Ocean. Like to hear your voice when you get to speaking. Hypnotic when we sex, how your water force it be leaking. Maybe my description might be reaching while I'm climbing out. I ain't done with you yet. Now what you

90.5 WERG with Luther Vandross. My little theme song. 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And First Good Samaritan, AME Zion Church, 3209 Pennsylvania Avenue, invites the Erie community to their fall semester discipleship training class on Tuesday at 6 p.m. and Man in the Mirror Men's Fellowship Wednesday at 6:30 p.m. Join in person or in their Zoom room at 818-1964-2305. The Reverend Dr. Alonzo R. Smith, the servant pastor. 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We continue on with the music, and yes, people have been asking me, the Sade tribute happened twice. It was with Celebrate Erie and also downtown in the, used to be called the Paris Square, right? I could call it that anyways, but it did happen. And DJ Chili J, yes, people said, that you starting off? Yes, I was, and there should be another one coming up, according to my man, my brother. We give with the struggle, but also we give with the praise. Preach Freedom, putting together the Sade tribute, the Sade Project. And yes, like I said, I was DJing before it, huh? Speaking of Sade, nothing can come between us and her music, huh? Chili J with your strong song. 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

Thomas whispering them sweet nothings in your ear, huh? Saturday, October the 3rd from 10 a.m. until 2 p.m. First Good Samaritan, AME Zion Church, 3209 Pennsylvania Avenue is hosting Love Thy Neighbor, sharing community resources. The theme is Information is Power. 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Sponsored by the Lay Council, Sharon Allen, President, Reverend Dr. Alonzo R. Smith, Pastor. Saturday, October the 3rd from 11 a.m. until 2 p.m. to Antioch. Women's Ministry of Antioch Missionary Baptist Church, 160 West 20th Street, is having a Fall Into Blessings closing and much more giveaway. A community event of love, generosity, and hope for you and your family. A variety of clothing and non-clothing items free. The Reverend Floyd R. McClure, Pastor, Minister Willistine McClure, First Lady and Second Baptist Church. Lydia's Woman Ministry is sponsoring their 2026 Women's Conference Friday, October the 2nd through Sunday, October the 4th. This will be a weekend of worship, fellowship, learning, and revival rooted in love, featuring inspiring sessions, dynamic worship, real conversations, and spiritual growth. All women are welcome. Ministry leaders, Miss Tammy Lyons, Sister Melissa Jones, Sister Diana Riviera Ward, host pastor, the Reverend Dale K. Cook, Senior Pastor. Celebrating the music of my childhood, Stevie Wonder. Y'all remember this one, right?

0: brand new from Jenna Aiko. Did I say her name right, huh? Talking about her neighbors. Letting you know the Halloween extravaganza is being held on Saturday, October the 31st from 9 p.m. until 1 a.m. at the Booker T. Washington Center, 1720 Holland Street. The doors open at 8 p.m. featuring award-winning comedian Chris Thomas, BET's original hip-hop king of comedy, and Timmy Hall, the comic cop, HBO's Def Jam, and BET's Comic View, hosted by comedian Jesse J.T. Tate, sounds by DJ Philly Joe, free food by Mr. G and empanadas, advanced tickets available by Cash App, Venmo or Chime, sponsored by our Brothers Convenience Store, 929 Entertainment, Atkinson's Barbershop, Ghetto Love Clothing, and All in One Barbershop and Beauty. 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That's gonna be something lifting you up for Halloween, right? Little Jill Scott, DJ Chilly Day with the strong songs.
1: I gotta keep acknowledging myself, check in on how I'm doing. 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
0: live,
1: right?
0: It's gonna be 20 minutes, Joe. That's all you're gonna take. Sunday, October the 4th at 2 p.m., the 31st commemoration for the Million Man March will be held at the Quality of Life Learning Center, 2046 East 19th Street. Doors open at 1 p.m. Guest speaker Victor Muhammad. Topic, a community at 1. And on Saturday, October the 10th at 8 p.m., DJ Lowe's presents the Fall Ball with musical guest The Michael Austin Project. This event will be held at the Metroplex Entertainment Complex. The kitchen will be open. For tickets or additional information, 814-981-0791. And Saturday, October the 31st from 5:30 p.m. until 7 p.m. the Eastside Medical Center, 2625 Parade Street is hosting a trunk or treat event. Continuing, celebrating the music of my childhood with a tribute, Songs in the Key of Life. Stevie Wonder, I wish these days come back, y'all.

0: 90.5 WERG. Reminiscing. Songs in the Key of Life was the album. I wish those days. Running around in the BBDs, watching the black and white TV, huh? Stevie Wonder entertains all the time. Checking the weather forecast for the Erie area. We're looking at 62 degrees. Mostly sunny skies continue for today. Going into the shower hour. Supposed to reach about 68. Low of about 61 degrees tonight. Shadow hour, partly cloudy skies. Mostly sunny skies to return tomorrow with a high of 67 degrees. Sunday night shadow hour will low of around 61 degrees with some slight chance of showers in the forecast. Monday, Tuesday, and Wednesday. Looking at mostly cloudy skies on Monday with a high of about 67 degrees. Monday night shadow hour will low of around 61 degrees. And for Tuesday, high of about 70 degrees with the sun supposed to remain. And partly cloudy skies for Tuesday night shadow hour. Lows dropping down into around the 50s, the high 50s. And for Wednesday, partly sunny skies are also promised with a high of 72 degrees. A little positivity. Of course, from KRS-One, right? What is the message? The message is love. Chili J. Strong songs. Don't forget, coming up at 2 o'clock. NFL picks, y'all.
1: You heard me? Big shout to Brick City. Newark, New Jersey.

message. 90.5 WERG with the Blastmaster Karis, one and of course a remake of an old classic disco jam called Love is a Message, but this time Karis one flipped it with the hip hop. And what is the message? Well, of course, it's still love. As I remind you, someone called and said, is there actually a Halloween extravaganza going on at the Booker T. Washington Center? And yes, it is. It's being held on Saturday, October the 31st from 9 p.m. until 1 a.m. And it is at the Booker T. Washington Center, which is located at 1720 Holland Street. The door is open at 8 p.m. It's featuring award-winning comedian Chris Thomas, BET's original hip-hop king of comedy, and Jimmy Hall, the comic cop, HBO's Def Jam, and BET's Comic View, hosted by comedian Jesse JTJ, sounds by DJ Philly Joe, free food by Mr. G and Empanadas, Advance. 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More details to follow on 90.5 WERG. And speaking of the music of my childhood, of course, growing up listening to the radio and listening to Lee Smith, and the song that got me hooked to the radio was a song called Let's Jam, Radioactivity. And also, may he rest in radio heaven, Bobby K. Whole purpose of me being here was Bobby kind of tutoring me. And, of course, Bobby always had that saying, if you can't be good to somebody else, be good to yourself. And also, Bobby would also talk to the youth. But instead of me talking to the youth, I came to the radio to play the songs, huh? And, of course, y'all remember this one, right? It's for the young folks. I just want y'all to listen. Slick Rick, a throwback. Hey, young world!

G with a throwback for the youngsters. And young world. Slick Rick. Taking time out to send a happy birthday to Wichita Corsica Carson. September the 19th, Greg Granson, September the 20th, and William Cooper, September the 20th. Later birthday, which is going out to you all. Happy birthday to the Archbishop Dwayne Brock. September the 20th, may you see many more. We love you, Chicken and Willis, and the church family. Send happy birthday wishes to Vicki Higgins, September the 21st. Belated birthday wishes from family and friends. Happy birthday to Albert Thomas, September the 22nd. With love from your family and big sister Rosemary. Happy birthday to Bernadette Myers, The Voice, September the 23rd. With love from family and friends and your Super Soul Saturday program family. Happy birthday to Larry Ritchie, September the 26th. With love from the Ritchie family celebrating today. And happy heavenly birthday to Homer L. Smith Sr., September the 23rd, from your children and your grandchildren. And also, happy anniversary, belated wedding anniversary wishes to Ghana and Lisa Hubbard. May God continue to bless you with love from your kids, grandkids, family, and friends. Happy anniversary is going out to Bishop John Thomas and Kelly Thomas from family and friends. And also happy anniversary to Elder Albert and Mary Thomas, September the 22nd, from your dear family with love. And also taking time out to send out happy birthday wishes to Monty Henderson Keys, September the 23rd, from your mother, family, and friends. Hanging out with DJ Chili J, as I let you know, the portions of this program are being brought to you with funds provided by Manus Enterprise, 26 East 12th Street, Erie, PA, 16501, located on the corner of 12th and French Streets, providing Sunoco fuel, convenience store services, open 7 days a week, 24 hours per day. Denise A. Manus and Stephanie G. Manus, owners, 814-456-7647. And portions of the program are being provided with funds provided by the Eagles Nest School of Academic Distinction, 1133 Pennsylvania Avenue. The Eagles Nest School offers small classroom sizes, exceptional teaching, transformational learning experiences, and a commitment to the exploration of heritage and culture. For more information, 814-283-4995. The Eagles Nest, whose slogan is, "We soar for higher." A proud sponsor of Super Soul Saturday program on 90.5 WERG. And also portions of this program are being brought to you with funds provided by Helping Hands Drop-In Center, affiliated with the Booker T. Washington Center, 202 East 26th Street. 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The Booker T. Washington Center, Helping Hands Drop-In Center, 202 East 26th Street, on the corner of East 22nd and Holland Street. For more information, 814-453-5744. You know I hung up on my baby, right? Sound like a... What's that? The Ghetto Boys, my mind's playing tricks on me. No, this is Isaac Kays. I guess that's why I ain't got no girl, because I hung up on my baby and she never called me back. Chili J with your strong songs until 3 o'clock, 2 o'clock. We got them NFL picks for week 3.

90.5 WRG with DJ Chili J. Azakay's Hung Up On My Baby. Of course, this is Chili J in a different spot. Usually from Friday, sitting in with your strong song today as I let you know that Saturday, November the 7th, from 11 a.m. until 3 p.m., Zeta Phi Beta Sorority, Inc., Rho Sigma Zeta Chapter invites the Erie community to a community baby shower. This program will be held at Erie Bank, 929 Parade Street, to support up to 25 expectant mothers in the Erie community. And that's for additional information. To donate and registration, contact Amelia Gates, Basileus Zeta Pi Beta Sorority, Inc., Rho Sigma Zeta Chapter. Saturday, November the 7th, Gym City Lodge number 328 and Ozell Temple number 317 presents the 37th Annual Community Awards Dinner, honoring, recognizing, celebrating our community with the guest speaker, Dr. Natalia Gibbs, Erie Public Schools Superintendent. The awards dinner will be held at the Martin Luther King's Event Center, 312 Chester Street. Doors open at 6 p.m., dinner at 7 p.m. For ticket and additional information, contact Brother Marcel Howard at 814-397-3855. In Mount Pleasant Missionary Baptist Church, 1813 Shell Avenue, are pleased to announce two special occasions in the life of their church and extend an invitation to the Erie community to celebrate with them. First, Mount Pleasant Missionary Baptist Church has begun a capital campaign to remodel and renew their sanctuary. Secondly, they are honored and thankful to be celebrating their 60th church anniversary with a Diamond Jubilee Anniversary Gala. Special anniversary services and events are being planned. Additional information regarding dates and events will be shared soon. Should you have questions, contact the Reverend Tylon Foster Manus, Pastor Keith A. Dixon, Chairman of the Deacon Board. 814-459-7493.

DJ Chili Jay, here with you until 3 o'clock. 3 o'clock, we got the blues. 5 o'clock, it's much more musical journey for you. I think the captain might be around, huh? On the Super Soul Saturday weekend, and as I said, don't forget, it'll be my first annual picks for 2026 football season coming up at 2 o'clock. Usually do it during a hip-hop show, but there'll be no hip-hop show today because I'm here early with the strong song sitting in for Lee Smith and his countdown. Little throwback. My man Tevin Campbell, Quincy Jones. Tomorrow, a better you, a better me. Having a flashback, y'all.

WERG with Barry White bragged us what you preached. The Second Baptist Church is celebrating their 80th anniversary church gala on Friday, November the 20th, 2026. That's at the Ambassador Banquet and Conference Center, 7794 Beach Street, Erie, PA 16509. The theme is 80 years of impacting our community, celebrating our history, and embracing our diversity. 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Once again, it's the Second Baptist Church celebrating our 80th anniversary church gala, Friday, November the 20th, 26, 6 p.m. to 10 p.m. at the Ambassador Banquet and Conference Center, 7794 Peachtree, Erie, PA, 16509. I want me a beach girl, and Gina Aiko wants her a beach boy. We got to get the beach stuff in because snow gonna be here, y'all.

DJ Chili J late birthday celebration on the radio. Of course, my birthday was September the 3rd when we had the tornado or the extreme winds, but it did a lot of damage. And once again, praying for anybody that was affected by that, but also that was a birthday. So I've been away from the radio since then, but I'm here and I'm celebrating. And I'm celebrating some of the music that I grew up on in the late, early 70s, going into the 80s. And this album definitely was a part of it. Stevie Wonder knocking me off my feet. Don't forget, coming up at 2 o'clock. It's my NFL picks for week 3. It's the first ones this season, y'all.

90.5 WRG. DJ Chili J with the strong songs on a super so beautiful Saturday, celebrating the music of Stevie Wonder, songs in the key of life, and also letting you know, coming up 2 o'clock, it is the official hip-hop picks. It's not the hip-hop show, but it's the hip-hop picks from DJ Chili J, my official hip-hop freestyle, and celebrating 58 years on the planet, something special. Tiamat, the planet, Eridu, a couple names for this place that we call Earth. And just so special to still be doing what my childhood dream was, to just be on the radio. Still doing it at an old age, man. It is something special. And also, coming up next hour, I got a very special song that goes back to, because there's this great debate about who is the GOAT. And, of course, they mentioned Michael Jordan, Kobe Bryant, LeBron James. I even throw in Larry Bird. Some people say Steph Curry. Some people say, you got to be crazy. You know, they got Will Chamberlain, Bill Russell. You know, they throw a lot of names around. But there was a battle that went on. Of course, everybody knows Kobe Bryant was just relentless. Some people like to take away from him because he would just, you know, shoot. He told Shaq, if you want to get some shots, get my rebounds. But there was an official battle that went on between Michael Jordan and Kobe Bryant. Now, this battle took place after Michael Jordan had retired, had his glory years with the Bulls. Of course, you know, the shot when he hit the shot on the Jazz, and, of course, him coming back from baseball. Well, Michael Jordan played with the Washington Wizards, and he also, I think, was part owner. But he made a comment to Kobe Bryant about 2 weeks before they played, and he told Kobe he could never wear his shoes. Well, Kobe, when they played in that game, dropped 42 points, 40, maybe 50 points on Jordan before he even got to halftime. Now, I just found out that there was a song by Jay-Z that was played during that time that Kobe Bryant dropped the points on Michael Jordan. I'm not going to tell you the song, and you got to wait until the next hour to find out what the song was, but it was a song that was for Kobe, who dropped them points on Michael Jordan, and they say that Jordan is the GOAT, and of course they say Jordan was old when he did it, but Jordan still was so competitive, and he was running his mouth, and he told Kobe, you can never wear my shoes, and they said Kobe didn't talk to anybody for like them next 2 weeks, so stick around. That's a hip-hop special I got coming up after 2 o'clock, after the NFL picks. And also, don't forget, coming up at 3 o'clock, it is the Blues here on 90.5 WERG, taking us to 2 o'clock. Michael Jackson, Human Nature, Chili J, 90.5 WERG.

90.5 WERG, DJ Chili J. It's 2 o'clock in the p.m. And it's that time, y'all. We're going to check the weather forecast once again in the area. Looking at some sunny skies around 60 degrees to drop into the lows. Also reminding you, go do a little birthday, you know. Of course, Seek Carson, September the 19th. Greg Ranson, September the 20th. William Cooper, September the 20th. Belated birthday wishes going out to you all. Happy birthday to our Archbishop Dwayne Brock, September the 20th. Belated birthday wishes. May you see many more. We love you, Chicken and Willis and the church family. Happy birthday to Vicky Higgins, September the 21st. Belated birthday wishes from family and friends. Happy birthday to Albert Thomas, September the 22nd. Belated birthday wishes with love from your family and big sister Rosemary. Happy birthday to Bernadette Myers, The Voice, September the 23rd. With love from family, friends, and yours. Super Soul Saturday program family. Happy birthday to Larry Ritchie, September the 26th. With love from the Ritchie family. And a happy heavenly birthday to Homer L. Smith Sr., September the 23rd. For your children and your grandchildren. Happy anniversary wishes going out on a belated wedding anniversary to Ghana and Lisa Hubbard. May God continue to bless you with love from your kids, grandkids, family, and friends. And also happy anniversary to the Bishop John Thomas and Kelly Thomas from family and friends. Happy anniversary to Elder Albert and Mary Thomas, September the 22nd, from your dear family with love. And also happy birthday wishes to my nephews William and also Astrid, also celebrated a birthday. And also my nephew Prince, 9/11. Birthday. Chili J, get started slowly. You got skills, better show me one-on-one. You can't win. It's 2026 and I'm at it again. Get the picks going. Let me see.

could it be? Now the coach that gets a win on Sunday. Kansas City, Miami Dolphins, coughing, huh? Could it be they got beat up on last week? Kansas City should win. Chili J thinking Buffalo should get a win again. Over

quarterback. He got hurt again. The Giants, yeah, their quarterback out too. So what they lose in week three, not two. Keeping it true. ERG on a Super Soul Saturday. Let me see the N to the E. Going against Jacksonville. Chili J with that whip appeal like I was baby face. Yeah, I guess I give New England the case to win this game, and San Fran should beat Arizona. DJ Chili J, yeah, keep you in a coma, then I'll wake you up to see Tampa Bay losing on Sunday to Minnesota, and also to give you much more, Dallas is going to lose to Baltimore. I know the Dallas fans is angry. DJ Chili J, yeah, banging the box, living off experience like I was every member of the Locks. My last pick on a Sunday. You know Philly is going to win on Monday. Vegas, late night, used to be the Raiders. In spite of the simple fact, I think they're going to end up going back home with a loss to New Orleans. It's the same.

0: B.I.G., that was the first official picks. I keep in mind to let you know I'll probably finish above 500, right? Now it's time to see. And
1: this is what it feels like.
0: What it feels like, y'all. Nipsey Hussle, Jay-Z, DJ Chilly J, 3 o'clock, we got the blues. And don't forget, coming up, that official song that they played for Kobe Bryant the night he dropped 42 on Jordan before Jordan retired. Superstar Saturday weekend.

0: 90.5 WERG. What it feels like. Nipsey Hussle, Jay-Z, DJ Chili J here with you with the strong songs here on 90.5 WERG. And I promise it to you, and I'm getting ready to bring it. Now, you're probably wondering what song I was talking about. And let me get a little background theme music here, huh? Let's see here. Let's go. On March 28, 2003, Kobe Bryant famously scored 42 points in the first half alone, eventually finishing with 55 points to lead the Los Angeles Lakers to a 108-94 victory over Michael Jordan and the Washington Wizards. This legendary game at the Staples Center marked the final head-to-head matchup between the two icons and is widely remembered as a symbolic passing of the torch moment of NBA history. The explosive performance was heavily fueled by trash talk from a previous matchup in November 2002. At that time, Kobe was a sneaker free agent and played a game wearing a pair of Air Jordan 7s. After the Wizards won the game, Jordan reportedly told Kobe, "You can put the shoes on, but you ain't gonna never fill them." According to former Wizards guard Gilbert Arenas, Kobe took the comment entirely personally, went completely silent around his teammates for 2 weeks, and dialed in specifically for their final rematch in Los Angeles. During his 42-point first-half tear, Kobe broke Elgin Baylor's franchise record for points in a single half, 37. He shot a blistering 14-19 from the field and knocked down eight three-pointers, before halftime. While Jordan at age 40 put together a very respectable 23-point performance, a 24-year-old Kobe ultimately dominated the night to secure his legacy alongside his mentor. Would you like to explore more head-to-head matchups? Let's keep it locked on 90.5 WERG. Now, you want to know what the song was, right? Well, anyways, Jay-Z has a song out. It's called It's Hovey Baby. Well, on that particular night, they said that they played over the intercom after Kobe dropped them 42 points on Michael Jordan. Instead of saying It's Hovey Baby, it's Kobe, baby. We got it right here on 90.5 WERG. This is the song right here. They said instead of playing It's Hovey, baby, it's Kobe, baby. When Kobe Bryant dropped 42 on Michael Jordan, this is the song that was played, y'all. Chili J with the, you know, Parsons of the Hip Hop Show. Keep it locked. We got more of that Stevie Wonder in at 3 o'clock. It's the Blues on 90.5 WERG.
1: No, my, really.
0: So every time you hear Hobie, say Kobe. Here we go.

boy was a Washington Wizard, but he still was running his mouth, so he got served, did they say, huh? Once again, letting you know that portions of this program are being brought to you with funds provided by GCAG, the Greater Erie Community Action Committee, located at 18 West 9th Street in downtown Erie, the premier anti-poverty organization in Erie County. Dr. Benjamin Wilson, Chief Executive Officer, providing aging, GED, educational, career, housing, employment, and job training services. The Greater Erie Community Action Committee, a proud partner of Super Soul Saturday program on 90.5 WERG. For additional information, 814-459-4581. And the Robert Benjamin Wiley Community Charter School, located at 1446 East Lake Road, successfully serving the urban community for 26 years as a free public charter school. For students in grades K through 8, this is Robert Benjamin Wiley Community Charter School, whose slogan is Realize Your Quality Erie Public School Choice, is a proud sponsor of Super Soul Saturday Program. 814-461-9600. 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Also reminding you that GCAG's 2026 annual meeting will be held in collaboration with the Jefferson Educational Society's Global Summit. That's Wednesday, November the 4th from 7 p.m. till 8:30 p.m. GCAG is pleased to welcome Nicole Hannah-Jones, acclaimed author and journalist, as our featured guest speaker. The 1619 Project, The Origins of American Slavery, 400 years later. Tickets are currently available for public purchase. For more information on tickets, 814-870-5416. 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Diverse Erie works to make sure Erie County residents have the opportunity to be a part of that future. Our new mission video tells that story through the voices of people who know the work firsthand. 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

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And boy, this song right here, oh my goodness, brings back memories. Sir Duke, Stevie Wonder.

90.5 WERG, celebrating the music of Stevie Wonder. Songs in the Key of Life with Sir Duke. This weekend, Ghent University celebrates their 2026 homecoming reunion weekend. Congratulations to former WERG staff member Tracy McCants Lewis, who was honored last evening as a Ghent University Distinguished Alumni Attorney. McCants Lewis is Chief Legal and Community Affairs Officer for the Pittsburgh Penguins, joining the tailgate, which was this morning in Ghent football at 12 noon, and I'll find out what the score is for you. The block party and various affinity groups celebrating this weekend, including the African American Alumni Committee and Upward Bound. And sending out congratulations to Sonya Bias, host of Chat.

Chatting with Sonya, celebrating her fifth year anniversary. 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A little reggae for you. Switch it up a little. Bob Marley and the Wailers. High tide, low tide.

90.5 WERG, 2:33 in the p.m. with DJ Chili J and Vintage Michael Jackson when he was still with his brothers. It's too late to change the time. The time is already here, y'all. Sunday, October the 4th at 2 p.m., the 31st commemoration for the Million Man March. It will be held at the Quality of Life Learning Center, 2046 East 19th Street. Doors open at 1 p.m. Guest speaker, Victor Muhammad. The topic, a community in one. And Saturday, October the 10th at 8 p.m., DJ Lowe's presents the Fall Ball with musical guest, the Michael Austin Project. This event will be held at the Metroplex Entertainment Complex. The kitchen will be open. For tickets or additional information, 814-981-0791. And Saturday, October the 31st from 5:30 p.m. until 7 p.m., the Eastside Medical Center, 2625 Parade Street, is hosting a trunk or treat event. And the Halloween extravaganza will be held on Saturday, October the 31st from 9 p.m. until 1 a.m. at the Booker T. Washington Center, 1720 Island Street. Doors open at 8 p.m. featuring award-winning comedian Chris Thomas, BET's original hip-hop king of comedy, and Timmy Hall, the comic cop, HBO's Def Jam, and BET's Comic View. 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Tate. 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This is it, y'all. 25 more minutes with DJ Chili J. Blues is coming up. 3 o'clock.

There was always a rumor that Jay-Z, you know, get bit a little bit of style, but Jay just had everybody's style. Jay-Z was just Jay-Z. Can't take nothing from him, right? Right now, as we continue on with music from Songs in the Key of Life, and I forgot that Coolio inspired from this right here. Stevie Wonder, Pastime Paradise, 90.5 WERG.

90.5 WERG is always in blessing the radio station. Give you that great quote from the master teacher. It's real nice to be important, but it's more important to just be nice, and Hotep means peace. Give me a little more, Stevie. We got the blues coming up next here on 90.5 WERG. I'll catch you on another Saturday with the hip-hop show at 6 o'clock. And also that great time that I know y'all miss. But we can do it together and say it together. It's the quietest star. It'll be coming on the next time I'm on 90.5 WERG. We're going to get out of here with another classic house version. The Whispers, on and on, because that's how I keep doing it. 58 years celebrating, and maybe 1,000 more, y'all. Take it easy, Erie.

Whenever you hear Carl Simms singing It Ain't a Juke Joint Without the Blues, then you know that the juke joint once again is open. I am DJ Hitman, and I'll be your host for the next 2 hours. Thank you so much for tuning in.

holds true. We're going to do some talking this afternoon. And with that being said, make yourself comfortable, kick off your shoes, and let's get real soulful. Welcome to the Juke Joint on 90.5 W.

It's another weekend, and here we are back again. DJ Hitman along with you. Thank you so much for tuning in. It is a blessing, as always, to be with you. Got a good-looking Super Soul Saturday. Lots of sunshine outside. Can't complain about that. And we got the music to go with it. Right here on the Juke Joint, a little soul therapy coming your way all the way till 5 o'clock. Coming up in 15 minutes, it's our Blue Spotlight, and we are featuring one of the great ones. An entire segment of music from ZZ Hill, Mr. Down Home Blues himself. And before we do that, we're going to do my favorite portion of the program. I like to call it the old head song of the day. A little something just for the well-seasoned heads, as the mailman used to put it. Well, coming up this Friday through Sunday, Second Baptist Church and Lydia's Women's Ministry are going to present the Women's Conference 2026 entitled Rooted in Love. A weekend of worship, fellowship, learning, and renewal. They will have inspiring sessions, a dynamic workshop, real conversations, and spiritual growth, of course. All women are welcome. That's taking place at Second Baptist Church. Ministry leaders, Minister Tammy Lyons, Sister Melissa Jones, Sister Diana Riviera Ward. Rooted in Love, growing together and filled with the fulfillment of God. That's Second Baptist Church and Lydia's Women Ministry and the Rooted in Love Women's Conference 2026, going on Friday all the way through Sunday up at Second Baptist.

0: Here's the queen for you. I'm sure not bad, y'all. Miss Denise LaSalle here on the Juke Joint.
1: You see, I met this man. And since the man was a little bit down and out, I figured all he needed was a good woman. One who was willing to stand by his side and help him make it again. I took him in, bought him some fancy clothes. Ooh, honey, he was a fine hunk after he got them clothes. 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But soon I found out he wasn't even looking for no job. 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

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And they had the nerve to ask me for a favor.

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0: 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Yeah. 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
1: Fellas, I wonder what you mind if I just talk to you for a minute. You know, sometimes we have the tendencies, or should I say, we forget what a woman needs every now and then. That is if you want to try to keep your thing together. 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

0: 90.5 WERG. It's a Super Soul Saturday. 67 degrees outside under bright sunshine. Hope you're out there digging it while it's happening. We all know what's coming up around the corner, and I'm not even going to mention it because I do not like that word. Well, this weekend, Gannon University is celebrating their 26th homecoming reunion weekend. Congratulations to former WERG staff member Tracy McCants Lewis, who was honored last evening as a Gannon University Distinguished Alumni. Attorney McCants Lewis is the Chief Legal and Community Affairs Officer for the Pittsburgh Penguins. How about that? Yes, it's hockey season. And speaking of hockey season, tonight is the Erie Otters home opener. For all you hockey fans, that's taking place at Erie Insurance Arena, of course. But getting back to Gannon University, the block party and various affinity groups will be celebrating all weekend the 2026 Gannon University homecoming. And speaking of congratulations to Sonia Byes, host of Chatting with Sonia, as she is celebrating her fifth year anniversary of Chatting with Sonia. And that could be seen Sunday mornings on WICU Channel 12 at 6:30 a.m. Congratulations from your friends right here at the Super Soul Saturday program on 90.5 WERG.
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0: Well, it's time for our old Blue Spotlight featuring ZZ Hill here on the Juke Joint.

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0: Well, there you have it. One of the biggest and best-known blues songs of all time. So big, as a matter of fact, it stayed on the Billboard Soul Album chart for nearly 2 years. ZZ Hill and his Down Home Blues here on the Juke Joint 90.5 WERG. And that was our blues spotlight for the week. ZZ Hill, born Arzel J. Hill. And the anniversary of his birthday coming up on Wednesday. Born back in 1935 in Naples, Texas. And he was a young one when he passed away. He was only 48 years old. Passed away back in 1984. Started out in a gospel group, the Spiritual Five, out in Texas. And ZZ Hill was influenced by Sam Cooke, B.B. King, and Bobby Blue Bland. As a matter of fact, he started calling himself ZZ Hill as a homage to B.B. King. Hope you enjoyed it. That was our blues spotlight for the week, and the infamous ZZ Hill. And I have said over a million times that if they ever put up a Mount Rushmore of blues singers, ZZ Hill would be on there. Yes, indeed. Right along with Johnny Taylor and Tyrone Davis. And we'll put Marvin Sees up there too. B.B. King, of course. And we're going to have six people on my Mount Rushmore. We're going to put Bobby Bland down there as well. Well, weather-wise, we are looking at a gorgeous 67 degrees. Not bad as we get ready to roll into October. Overnight, partly cloudy with a low of 61. And for the Lord's Day on Sunday, more sunshine. The high 67 degrees. I want to give a big hello to all my good friends down in Jackson, Mississippi. They have cloudy skies and 86 down Mississippi way. And to my good friends in Memphis listening on the web this afternoon. They also have cloudy skies and 83 down in Memphis. Once again, 67 here in town. Well, coming up next Saturday from 1 a.m. until 2 o'clock p.m., First Good Samaritan AME Zion Church up on Pennsylvania Avenue, they're going to be hosting Love Thy Neighbor, sharing community resources. The theme is Information is Power, Matthew chapter 22, verse 39. You shall love your neighbor as yourself. Community organizations, ministries, service providers, businesses, and neighbors are invited to participate. For more information, you can contact First Lady Regina Smith at 410-499-7516 or at Regina J. Smith at AOL.com. 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Once again, that's next Saturday. Put that down on your calendar, 10 o'clock until 2 o'clock at First Good Samaritan AME Zion Church. Also coming up next Saturday from 11 o'clock a.m. until 2 o'clock p.m., the Antioch Women's Ministry of Antioch Missionary Baptist Church, 160 West 20th, is having a Fall Into Blessings clothing and much more giveaway. The community event of love, generosity, and hope for you, your family, and a variety of clothing and non-clothing items are going to be given away free. Can't beat that price. Reverend Floyd R. McClure, pastor, minister, Willie Steen McClure, first lady. That's going on at Antioch Women's Ministry of Antioch Missionary Baptist Church up on West 20th. Free clothes. Get on it, doggone it.
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0: Kentucky. 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Kentucky. Oklahoma, Louisiana.
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2: 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DJ Hitman along with you. Yes, I am the one. We're going to be along with you till 5 o'clock, just doing our thing on Super Soul Saturday, playing the music that all your friends and relatives down in Mississippi, Alabama, Georgia, Louisiana, Texas, Arkansas, down in the Carolinas, that's what they're listening to, and we bringing it just to you. 67 degrees under sunshine. Hope you're out there enjoying it. And coming up next Sunday at 2 o'clock p.m., the 31st commemoration of the Million Man March is going to be held at the Quality of Life Center, 2046 East 19th. Doors open at 1 o'clock, and the guest speaker will be Victor Muhammad. And the topic will be community at 31 years since the Million Man March. Also, coming up Saturday, October 10th at 8 o'clock p.m., DJ Los presents the Fall Ball with musical guests, the Michael Austin Project. This event is going to be held at the Metropolitan or Metroplex Entertainment Complex. And the kitchen's going to be open. How about that? Tickets in. For more information, you can contact 981-0791. That's Saturday, October 10th at 8 o'clock at the Metroplex Entertainment Complex. And mark this down on your calendar. Coming up Saturday, October 31st from 5:30 p.m. until 7 o'clock p.m., the Eastside Medical Center, located at 2625 Parade, they're hosting a trunk or treat event. 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
2: Okay.

That's new music from Willie Clayton here on the Juke Joint, 90.5 WERJ. Well, coming up in 15 minutes, we're going to open up the big birthday book and take a look at all the birthdays, anniversaries, graduations, and congratulations. 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Our number, 459-9374. 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Well, this weekend is the homecoming weekend for Gannett University, and the Golden Knights are taking on Lock Haven this afternoon. Don't have a score yet, but as soon as I get one, I will pass it along to you.

Complete look at the weather coming up in 15 minutes right here on the Juke Joint 90.5 WERG. Right now, it's time to open up that big birthday book.

Well, opening up the big birthday book for today, September 26th. Celebrating a birthday today is Dean Moffat. Happy birthday to you, Noah Bruton. Also celebrating a birthday today, as well as Larry Ritchie. All celebrating today. Happy birthday to each and every one of you. Some belated birthday wishes I want to pass along. Corsica Carson, she celebrated a birthday a week ago on the 19th. Greg Ranson celebrated last Sunday on the 20th, along with William Cooper. Happy birthday or belated birthday wishes to Archbishop Dwayne Brock, who also celebrated last Sunday on the 20th. May you see many more. Love from Chicken and Willis and the church family. Happy birthday, Vicki Higgins. And that was on Monday the 21st. Family and friends send their love. Happy birthday to Albert Thomas, who celebrated on Tuesday the 22nd. Love from your family and big sister Rosemary. Happy birthday, a big happy birthday wish to The Voice, Bernadette Myers, and she celebrated on Wednesday the 23rd. Much love from family, friends, and of course all of us here at the Super Soul. Heavenly birthday wish I want to pass along. Happy heavenly birthday, Homer L. Smith Sr. And that was on Wednesday the 23rd from your children and grandchildren. And everyone out there celebrating a birthday, remember to give thanks to the man upstairs for seeing you through another year. Some anniversary wishes I want to pass along. Happy belated wedding anniversary to Ghana and Lisa Hubbard. May God continue to bless you with love from your kids, grandkids, family, and friends. Happy birthday to Bishop John Thomas and Kelly Thomas from family and friends. Happy anniversary to Elder Albert and Mary Thomas, and they celebrated on the 22nd. Much love from your dear family. And we're going to send a very special song out to our anniversary couples, Ghana and Lisa Hubbard, Bishop John Thomas and Kelly Thomas, as well as Elder Albert and Mary Thomas. As we get back into music, this is Switch and an R&B classic from back in the day here on the Juke Joint.

That's an R&B classic from 1978. And Switch here on the Juke Joint, 90.5 WERG. That was going out to our anniversary couples, Donna and Lisa Hubbard, Bishop John Thomas and Kelly Thomas, as well as Elder Albert and Mary Thomas. Well, weather-wise, we are looking at some sunshine on a Saturday afternoon. Looking good, feeling good. Partly cloudy, though, overnight, the low 61, but don't worry, the sunshine returns on Sunday. Mostly sunny with a high of 67 degrees. Once again, I want to say hello to my good friends listening on the web down in Jackson, Mississippi. They have cloudy skies and 85. And to my good friends down in Memphis, Tennessee, also listening on the web, cloudy skies and 83 down in Memphis. Once again, we have 67 degrees under sunshine here in the Gem City. Well, GCAG's 2026 annual meeting is going to be held in collaboration with the Jefferson Educational Society's Global Summit. GCAC is pleased to welcome Nicole Hannah-Jones, acclaimed author and journalist, as the guest speaker. Tickets are currently available for public purchase. And for more information or tickets, you could call 870-5416. And Diverse Erie is launching their new mission video and their new awareness campaign, One Erie, Many Stories, across Erie County. People are building businesses, strengthening neighborhoods, creating opportunities, and helping shape the future of our community. Diverse Erie works to make sure that Erie County residents have the opportunity to be part of that future. The new mission video is telling the story through the voices of people who know the work firsthand. Well, just wrapping up the Juke Joint here. Super Soul Saturday. Got some new music for you now. Love this record. This is Mr. Campbell on the Juke Joint.

90.5 WERJ. Oh, that about wraps it up right there. Like to stay all afternoon and play for you fine folks, but I got a schedule to keep. That's right, Queen Golden and one of the all-time classics here on the Juke Joint. I want to say hi to a whole bunch of folks before I head on out of here. The Little Brown Bear, Sandy Jones. Can't forget about Sandy Jones. Hello, hello, hello. Also, the Golden Girls out there listening. Yes, indeed. Miss Anna Lou, Miss Jean, Miss Margaret, Lady L. Thank you so much for tuning in. And I want to thank each and every one of you for tuning in. Can't forget about how I've got some new listeners down in Atlanta, Georgia way. I'd like to say hi to them. And thank you so much for tuning in on the web. And that is going to wrap things up for me. DJ Hitman, thank you so much for tuning in and have yourselves a great week now. And remember, if God can lead you to it, he can sure enough see you through it. Don't forget, do me a favor, tell a friend to tell a friend to tune in to the Juke Joint every Saturday afternoon from 3 to 5 right here on 90.5 WERG. Mr. Tyrone to get us out of here like he always does. Bye-bye for now.

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2: I'm meteorologist Ben Kuchner-Kavich from Erie News Now. Another mostly sunny day coming up for our Saturday with highs in the mid to upper 60s. It looks to turn breezy on Sunday, and we could see some widely scattered showers in the afternoon into the overnight hours Sunday night. This is as that nor'easter moves along the East Coast, and the outer bands of it could just clip our area with some light showers. From the Erie News Now First Warning Weather Center, I'm meteorologist Ben Kuchner-Kavich on the Glenora Radio Network, and make sure to download our First Warning Weather app for the latest weather updates.
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1: I'm meteorologist Ben Kuchner-Kavich from Erie News Now. Another mostly sunny day coming up for our Saturday with highs in the mid to upper 60s. It looks to turn breezy on Sunday, and we could see some widely scattered showers in the afternoon into the overnight hours Sunday night. This is as that nor'easter moves along the East Coast, and the outer bands of it could just clip our area with some light showers. From the Erie News Now First Warning Weather Center, I'm meteorologist Ben Kuchner-Kavich on the Glenora Radio Network, and make sure to download our First Warning Weather app for the latest weather updates.
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1: I'm meteorologist Ben Kuchner-Kavich from Erie News Now. Another mostly sunny day coming up for our Saturday with highs in the mid to upper 60s. It looks to turn breezy on Sunday, and we could see some widely scattered showers in the afternoon into the overnight hours Sunday night. This is as that nor'easter moves along the East Coast, and the outer bands of it could just clip our area with some light showers. From the Erie News Now First Warning Weather Center, I'm meteorologist Ben Kuchner-Kavich on the Glenora Radio Network, and make sure to download our First Warning Weather app for the latest weather updates.
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1: I'm meteorologist Ben Kuchner-Kavich from Erie News Now. Another mostly sunny day coming up for our Saturday with highs in the mid to upper 60s. It looks to turn breezy on Sunday, and we could see some widely scattered showers in the afternoon.